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That's a song that shot her out into the public eye for the very first time way, way back when, you know, before she was a billionaire. INXS is coming with a perfect one for the throwback lunch, which is back from midday today. For now, new Samba, dealing with body dysmorphia issues. My body isn't ready. 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It's

0: 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It's I Can't Feel My Face the weekend. Reminds me of a Johnny Depp movie.
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0: That was Bobcat Goldthwait's small cameo in it. If you know, you know. Coming up, we've got Harry Styles' new stuff and a retro one from the Cranberries, two from now.
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0: Wave 96.5, it is Bo today, David Guetta and Sia Titanium. Coming up, we've got a guy who I just believe based his look on two artists that are absolutely epic. One, he has the mustache of Freddie Mercury, and two, he wears the jumpsuits of Elvis Presley. You probably know who it is, and he's here for someone else next at Wave 96.5.
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0: 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It's Bo today, and 11 o'clock comes a knocking in just a moment. Got news, weather details on the way. Liv Rodrigo. And if you haven't already, this might make you want to purify yourself in the waters of Lake Minnetonka. This is what it sounds like when doves cry. The man, the legend, the symbol, Prince. 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
13: Sunny, light winds, top of 18 today. Dave Clark with the 11 o'clock update. Took a jury less than an hour and a half to find a Penrith removalist driver guilty after a horror crash at the bottom of Bulleye Pass in 2024. The court heard Moses Valamu was driving a loaded removalist truck too fast when it crashed into a BMW and a barrier at the bottom of the pass, killing one of the truck's passengers and seriously injuring Vaimalu and two others. 42-year-old was found guilty of dangerous driving, occasioning death and grievous bodily harm. Targeted bird flu vaccinations have started in New South Wales with both captive and wild birds to receive doses. The trial will see birds given two doses a month apart and then will be monitored for any side effects. Environment Minister Penny Sharp says it's an important step in minimising harm to local wildlife.
14: Look, it's not a silver bullet. It's quite hard to catch wild birds, and particularly if you've got to give them a second dose. But we think this is a really important trial. We're very worried about the impact of the bird flu on our wildlife populations.

0: to keep train manufacturing overseas. New South Wales Minister for Regional Transport, Jenny Acheson, says it's nothing new for the party.
1: New South Wales people need to look at One Nation's record federally. They've never backed jobs. They've never backed better conditions for workers and battlers, even though they say they do.
0: State Labor Government is backing live music and local businesses in Wollongong with major event funding confirmed for the Yours and Owls Festival for a second year. More than 15,000 music fans are expected to descend on Wollongong over the October long weekend, bringing millions of dollars in spending to the city's pubs, restaurants, hotels and local businesses. Also today, more than 390 people have died and over 1,500 people remain missing after a landslide and flooding in Nepal. 39 of those are Aussies. And Aussie teachers are sounding the alarm over rising misogyny in our classrooms.
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0: In the NRL, the Dragons take on Manly tonight at Brookvale. Head coach Dean Young says they've got a few things to keep in mind for the match.
4: The learnings from last week was we don't want to put ourselves under the amount of pressure we did against the Dogs. We had 13 errors, which is far too much, against Manly, who have obviously got Turbo back this week. We don't want to be putting ourselves under pressure.
0: In the NRLW, the Dragons face the Warriors Sunday in Auckland. Despite last night's win over the Broncos, the Storm are unable to make the finals, but skipper Harry Grant says there's still plenty to play for.
5: It's about enjoying tonight and then going again next week and finishing the year strong, giving our members, fans, all the players that are leaving the club a fitting performance.
0: And Aussie Sally Fitzgibbons has been knocked out of the Fiji Pro this morning in surfing, the Aussie going down to Hawaii's Carissa Moore in her second round heat. Meantime, the 2026 Australian shortboard surfing titles continue at Sandon Point today. 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
0: Sunny today, light winds top of 18, mostly fine for the weekend, tops around 19. Right now 17 in Wollongong on Wave 96.5.
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0: Love and the sunshine across the Illawarra on our way to 20 degrees, and the weekend looks pretty good. Bit of cloud tomorrow, but very sunny and very warm, up to 21, 22 for Sunday. It's Wave 96.5 and Dino. Look, shout out to all the students, something like 3,500 of them taking part, and a shout out to the parents too, and the grandparents are going to be so nervous. But it's a big day today and tomorrow for Southern Stars Take Flight at the Wollongong Entertainment Centre. Something like 2,500 dancers. There's a 500-piece voice choir. Huge 80-piece orchestra. What a spectacular. Tickets are available from Ticketmaster if you haven't got them already, but get along and support Southern Stars Take Flight. We've got more details on the Wave 96.5 social. 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

0: This is Dino at Wave 96.5. We now have 14 cases of bird flu identified in New South Wales, the most recent being around the Windang area here in the Illawarra. But now Kiama Council have come out today and made a statement in relation to bird flu. 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We love Friday because we get to play a few party tunes. Throwback Lunch will feature Jazzy Jeff in minutes and Melody MC. It's all part of the Illawarra's best music while you work on a Friday after a new sport and weather update next at Wave 96.5.
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5: Hey, I'm Brooke Seychelle. Nepal police say they've identified 35 of the 39 Australians currently unaccounted for following the country's devastating flash flooding. The official list of missing persons was released by local authorities and includes Australians booked on four tour operators. It comes as the foreign minister announced a $5 million support package for recovery efforts. Penny Wong has told Nine additional support is on its way.
6: We've got about 20 people on the ground. We are providing more assistance in terms of rapid response team to help with the humanitarian response and also more consular officers.
5: More than 390 people have been confirmed dead in the disaster. Meanwhile, Australia's Nepalese community has shown their support for those killed and still missing from the floods. Vigils and prayer services were held yesterday in Sydney and in Melbourne's northwest. Overseas, the US president wants to know who's calling the shots, claiming Iran's new supreme leader hasn't been seen in public after he was injured not long after taking on the role. Donald Trump labelling Iranian authorities as dishonest.
7: I don't think he's dead. He was very seriously wounded, but I don't think he's dead. And if he is, they're putting on a pretty good show because they talk about, you know, going back to talk to him all the time, you know, to get a final blessing on things.
5: On the ABC there. And a Queensland woman has given birth to biologically unrelated twins. The woman unexpectedly fell pregnant with the boy naturally while having surrogacy treatment to implant another couple's embryo.
8: New Living Home Saver Series from $303,290 includes aircon, solar, flooring and more. 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
5: The NRL used last night's Broncos Storm clash to trial the league's new kickoff rule, where the team who concedes a try gets to choose to kick or receive the ball from the resumption. Storm skipper Harry Grant says he's not a fan.
9: I think it's part of the fabric of the game and we don't need to change it. You absorb pressure, you come out the other side and then all of a sudden you got to defend again. Like, I'm pretty strong on that. I think there's a lot of people in the game that are strong on it.
5: That's the latest in news and sport.
10: In the NRL, the Dragons take on Manly tonight at Brookvale. Head coach Dean Young says they've got a few things to keep in mind for the match.
11: The learnings from last week was we don't want to put ourselves under the amount of pressure we did against the Dogs. We had 13 errors, which is far too much against Manly, who have obviously got Turbo back this week. We don't want to be putting ourselves under pressure.
10: In the NRLW, the Dragons face the Warriors

0: as are leaving the club a fitting performance.
1: And Aussie Sally Fitzgibbons has been knocked out of the Fiji Pro this morning in surfing. The Aussie going down to Hawaii's Carissa Moore in her second round heat. Meantime, the 2026 Australian shortboard surfing titles continue at Sandon Point today. 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
3: 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Weather.
4: Beautiful and sunny across the Illawarra. 20 degrees in Fig Tree at the moment. Tomorrow, Saturday, just a little bit of cloud and 19. And then back to full-on sunshine and 21 for Sunday.
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4: Yeah, this is Dino. As promised, a couple of good party tunes to get us fired up for the weekend. In amongst some Green Day and New Radicals, let's do it. Throwback Lunch. 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I want

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Really looking forward to the weekend. Thanks to Coaster Mountain Running, your local run shop for road, trail and beyond, locally owned by runners for runners, we are firing up a Nothing But 90s weekend. You're going to hear nothing but great gear like this out of 93. It's Jazzy Jeff at Wave 96.5, the Throwback Lunch.

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0: 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This is Dino. Beautiful and sunny across the Illawarra. We got 19 degrees at Dunmore. Tomorrow, a bit of cloud around in 19. And then Sunday, boom, perfectly sunny and up to about 22 degrees. Perfect day to get out on Sunday and enjoy markets at the marina, Shell Cove. 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

0: Wave 96.5 with around 15,000 music fans expected to hit the Illawarra in October for the Yours and Ours Festival. The state government has decided to chip in some major funding. Great news. 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Ed Sheeran's latest soon, a throwback and a half. Stand by for Bananarama. It's all part of the Illawarra's best music while you work on a Friday. 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
8: Hello, I'm Monique Crichton. Our foreign minister is preparing to speak to her counterpart in Nepal, where the flood emergency continues to unfold. Penny Wong telling the ABC there's a DFAT rapid response team being deployed in the next 48 hours.
9: These are people who have experience in responding to humanitarian disasters and obviously have experience in logistics, planning, communications and humanitarian response.
8: We're again being warned of the possibility the number of Aussies missing could rise again. It's been lifted from 35 to 39 today. Bird flu is now having an impact on the Antarctic Division on Macquarie Island. Preparations are being made to evacuate 24 staff from the research station there. The island is free of the H5 strain of bird flu, but there are fears about the potential

0: uranium. Researchers in Auckland have found dangerous levels of the chemicals in the Chinese brand Double Happiness. They say illegal smokes have much higher levels of heavy chemicals. And experts say there's no guarantee Meta's landmark court settlement will benefit Aussie teens, despite the tech giant agreeing to new default settings for under 18s. That includes time limits and blocking extreme filters, but there's no requirement for the changes to reach our shores.
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0: In sport, the Western Bulldogs believe their balance at both ends can trouble Collingwood in tonight's wildcard final. The Doggies are coming off a 21-point win over the D's. Coach Luke Beveridge says they've sharpened their game.
2: Systematically, we're a pretty good defensive side. There's always been a bit of a focus on our key defenders. But those guys really rely on the guys up the field, and that's looked pretty good over the last couple of months.
0: The Pies have got Isaac Quaynor and Pat Lipinski back. In the NRL tonight, it's Manly and the Dragons in the early game, and then the Bulldogs face the Panthers. That's the latest in news and sport.
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4: 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Weather.
5: Oh, it's a cracker across the Illawarra today. Nice and sunny and 20 degrees at Cordo Heights. Now, the weekend looks pretty good. Little bit of cloud and 19 tomorrow and then back to full sunshine and 21 on Sunday.
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Harry Styles fans, you've got 106 sleeps until his concert at Accor Stadium, Sydney Olympic Park, where you'll hear this live. Dance No More, the latest for Harry at Wave 96.5.

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1: Oh, this is Dina. 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Back in April 1938. 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

0: Afternoon, you got Dino at Wave 96.5. 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
13: Be not working hard, Yeah, right, picture that with a Kodak. Or better yet, go to Times Square, take a picture of me with a Kodak. Took my life from negative to positive, I just want y'all to know that. And tonight, let's enjoy life.

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0: It's Dino at Wave 96.5. Remember that big truck crash, Bull Eye Pass? It was 2024, which sadly resulted in one person losing their life and a few others, like, seriously injured. Well, a jury has reached a verdict in that trial of a truck driver. 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Then a couple of the biggest stars on the planet, Benson Boone. So we'll throw in some Olivia Dean. Bit of NXS. 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
5: Hello, I'm Monique Crichton. The search and rescue effort in Nepal continues as the death toll mounts. Latest reports have it sitting at 469, with a further 1,000 people on the missing list. 39 of those are Australians. The humanitarian crisis is also taking centre stage, with the Australian Red Cross among those swinging into action. Head of International Programs, Adrian Proust, says local teams were swiftly on the ground.
8: They were responding within the first couple of hours. They had relief supplies available, which they could distribute, tarps, shelter kits, hygiene kits. But yeah, we've got a big logistics challenge ahead of us.
5: All donations to its global emergency fund will go straight to the flood disaster. Former footballer Nicky Winmar has been jailed for assaulting a woman in regional Victoria. Just last month, the 60-year-old was found guilty of 3 counts of assault. He's been handed a 6-month jail term with a 12-month community corrections order to be completed once he's out. Winmar's lawyers immediately appealing the sentence and seeking bail. Virgin Australia is the latest company to report its financial results. The airline has revealed a 5% rise in annual profit to $501 million. Shareholders are set to get a full-year dividend of 7.6 cents a share. And renowned voice actor Peter Cullen has died at the age of 85. He was famous for voicing Optimus Prime in the Transformers franchise. It's understood he died in his LA home surrounded by family.
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5: In sport, there's Friday night footy tonight at the G with the Bulldogs and Pies facing off in the wildcard final. It was a miserable night in Brisbane for the Broncos in the NRL, the club defeated by the Storm on home turf, their 9th straight loss. And the draw for the US Open is out. Aussie top seed Alex de Minaur will take on a qualifier in the first round, while Rinky Hijikata has a tough one against 3rd seed Felix Auger-Aliassime. That's the latest in news and sport.
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0: Loving the sunshine across the Illawarra. 20 degrees at Oak Flats and the weekend looking good. Little bit of cloud and 19 tomorrow, and we'll hit 21 and perfect sunshine on Sunday.
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0: Wave 96.5 and Dino, there's a taster for you. Straight out of the 90s, some Robbie Williams. Because all this weekend, we're playing nothing but 90s. So take us with you Saturday, Sunday. Enjoy the throwbacks. Thanks to Coaster Mountain Running, your local run shop for road, trail and beyond. 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She's on the way to Australia in October. 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
1: How does one do a marathon without actually completing a marathon? 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

0: Bit of cloud and 19 tomorrow, Saturday. Then on Sunday, sunny and maybe 22. It's Wave 96.5 with Dina. There's so much on this weekend around the Illawarra. It doesn't matter what you're up to or into. I mean, Southern Stars, 3,500 kids at the Wollongong Entertainment Centre. There's a bit of rock and roll wrestling on at the Sporties Club at Rowilla. And at IPAC, you can get your diamond on with the best possible Neil Diamond tribute show in action at IPAC. 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

0: 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And see Hilltop Hoods live in Wollongong.
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0: Wave 96.5, charge into the weekend with $1,000. You can pick it up after 4 o'clock. Mick's got a grand with the Illawarra's Easiest Quiz. 10 questions in 30 seconds. Good luck. Mick also playing Harry and Brian. We'll get you to the weekend with the Illawarra's best music. 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
4: 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First with the Illawarra's traffic.
15: M1, a busy run southbound, heading through Unanzerra into Berkeley, past Northcliffe Drive. It picks up pace down towards Haywards Bay. No problems, Bulleye Pass, Princess Highway. Coast Road, they're all travelling well as well. Premier Bypass, Windang Road, a good run. 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That's us, traffic on Wave 96.5, the Illawarra's best music.
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16: Hello, I'm Monique Crichton. The death toll from flash flooding in Nepal is nudging 470. A further 1,000 people are still missing after a wall of water and mud swept through. Foreign Affairs is aware of 39 Australians among that cohort. While the search and rescue efforts continue, there's been a response to urgent need. Australian Red Cross Head of International Programs, Adrian Proust, says they're facing a big logistics challenge.
17: The challenge we're now going to face is that a lot of the roads and some of the bridges not only damaged but actually very, very sadly swept away to some of those sort of remote areas. And so a helicopter is basically the only way we can get access to some of the most affected areas.
16: Former footballer Nicky Winmar has been granted bail and won't have to go into custody for the time being after being jailed for 6 months for assaulting a woman in regional Victoria. He's appealing both the conviction and sentence after being found guilty last month on three counts. Winmar didn't make any comment to the media as he left court today. Experts say Australia is on track to eliminate cervical cancer despite a drop in HPV vaccination rates. New research from Griffith Uni reveals the Gardasil vaccine could eliminate cervical cancer in the next 10 years. It was launched 20 years ago. And NASA plans to launch its next flagship mission this weekend, sending a telescope into space. The Nancy Grace Roman Space Telescope will help find alien planets, map the universe, and learn more about dark matter and dark energy.
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16: In sport, Latrell Mitchell is set for a long-awaited return in the NRL this weekend. The Rabbitohs star has been named on the bench to face the Titans after missing more than 3 months with a back nerve issue. Meantime, third time's a charm for James Tedesco, the Roosters skipper again named after withdrawing from the past two matches as he looks to finally overcome an ankle injury. And in golf, Aussie Minwoo Lee's the first round leader in the Mega Money Tour Championship. That's the latest in news and sport.
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21: Lovely day today. Top of 19 degrees across the Illawarra. Sunny, bit of cloud about. Down to 9 degrees tonight. Tomorrow, partly cloudy once again. Bit windy as well and 18 degrees the top. Sunday though, mostly sunny and a top of 20 degrees. Right now in Port Kembla, it's 18.
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21: Hello, hello, happy Friday, and congratulations, kids! Book week is done once again. Don't know why I'm congratulating you. Parents, well done! Another successful year of making costumes or buying them last minute from Ronnie's Home Depot. But hey, they've got some great costumes there, so I don't blame you. I don't blame you. I've got a big show coming up. Plenty of things to give away, including my last double pass to the Castaway Festival, $1,000 with the Illawarra's Easiest Quiz, my Friday meat tray, $100, all thanks to Albion Park Village Meats. If you've called up, gotten involved in the show. Actually, speaking of which, let's do some calls now. 4275-1965. Kids, you've just hopped in the car. What did you dress up as today? For book week or any day this week, I want to know what your costumes were. 4275-1965. It's Mick driving you home, playing the Illawarra's best music. Here's Lil Nas X.

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0: 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Get yourself some snacks, some freebies. They are out and about. We'll find out where they are very, very shortly, because right now I'm opening the phones on 4275-1965 with another book week in the bag. I wanted to know, kids, what did you dress up as? We're going up to Helensburg. Chloe is called, but I'm going to talk to young Slade. How are you, mate?
1: Good.
0: That's good. How old are you?
1: 7.
0: You're 7. Did you have a good day at school today?
1: Yeah.
0: What did you, Slade, dress up as for book week?
1: Mike Wazowski.
0: Mike Wazowski?
1: Yeah.
0: That's my favourite character from Monsters, Inc., mainly because we share a name. He's Mike, I'm Mick, you know? What did you look like with Mike Wazowski? Did you just put like a little googly eye on your head and just wear green?
1: No, my mum made it.
0: Your mum made it? What did she make? Did she make the full body of Mike Wazowski?
1: Yes.
0: No way. Slade, your mum is one talented woman, isn't she?
1: Yeah.
0: Did you get a lot of compliments at school? Did everyone think your costume was the coolest?
1: Yeah.
0: How did you sit down?
1: Oh, I didn't wear it. I wear it.
0: Okay, so you took it off throughout the day?
1: Yeah.
0: Yeah, smart. All right, here's me thinking you're just sitting in class and the teacher's asking you a question and you're in your big old Mike Wazowski costume.
1: And very big and heavy.
0: Slade, you sound like a strong 7-year-old, so I reckon you handled it with ease.
1: Yeah, you had to get painted green.
0: Oh, hold up. Mum, did you paint your son green?
2: Yeah, I painted his arms and legs to match the whole costume.
0: Is that going to be tough to get out tonight in the shower?
2: No, it was that non-toxic washable poster paint.
0: Smart. Love it. Well, you're both very talented. Slade, you for wearing it. Mum, Chloe, you for making it. What a way to end book week.
2: It was fun. Thanks, Meg.
0: Young Emily's also called up to tell us about her costume. Emily, how old are you?
3: I turned 11 in July.
0: You turned 11 in July. And what did you dress up as for book week?
3: I was Split Elphaba and Split Galinda from Wicked.
0: Wait a second. We put a post up on our Facebook and I saw this. This is you.
3: Yes, this is me.
0: Emily, you were half Elphaba, half Glinda. You were half painted green.
3: Yes.
0: Jeez, how did you do the costume? I mean, you got to have half black and half pink.
3: Well, my mum ordered two different dresses, a black one and a pink one.
0: Yep.
3: And her and my nan, they sewed it together to make it fit me and make it two different dresses.
0: Yeah.
3: And we used black hairspray for one side of the wig.
0: Oh.
3: And we had to wake up super early in the morning so we could paint half of me green. It was quite a hassle.
0: Yeah, well, I mean, but you're committed to the bit, and I love this. Yes. For you, Emily. Did you get a lot of compliments?
3: I did. Matter of fact, I got many compliments from teachers. It made me feel very special because this costume is very special to me.
0: Oh, Blair, are you a big fan of the Wicked movies?
3: Very big fan.
0: Lovely. Well, I'm glad you got to embody that for book week this week. And on it again, I saw the photo. Very talented. Not only you, but your mum and your nan as well.
3: Thank you.
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0: on Wave 96.5. The man that will be in Australia next year, the start of next year, is performing up in Sydney the 4th and 5th of March, I believe. Bring it on. Oh, my gosh, the romantic tour. 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Coming up before the hour is up, I'm going to give you a couple of activities for you to do, I should say, this weekend. But speaking of weekends, next one's a big one. Father's Day. You need something for Dad.
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0: This Father's Day, Linda and Crammy are giving away the ultimate Man Cave Makeover. 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
3: 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First with the Illawarra's traffic.
4: Look out for delays southbound on the M1 through Berkeley. Fig Tree underpaced northbound on the avenue at the Prince's Highway through Oak Flats. Also seeing delays southbound on New Lake Entrance Road at Pioneer Drive and at Albion Park. Busy both ways on Terry Street at Tongarra Road. Census night was Tuesday the 11th of August. There's still time to complete. 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That's the latest traffic on Wave 96.5, the Illawarra's best music.
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0: Tana, Rob Thomas on Wave 96.5. 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We'll get all your latest news, sport and weather very shortly. But speaking of this weekend...
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0: Plenty of things happening, including tonight and today. Southern Stars has taken flight. 7 p.m. tonight, tomorrow, 1 p.m. and 7 p.m. More than 3,500 students from across the Illawarra and beyond will take to the stage at the Entertainment Centre. I saw all the buses piling in this morning as I went for a walk across the Blue Mile. A lot of eager beavers, smiles on their dials, ready for Southern Stars. Well done to all the kids who have already performed, and good luck as you head into tonight and the weekend, featuring 2,500 dancers, 500 voice choirs, and an 80-piece orchestra. Man, oh man. There is only a final handful of tickets, though, so if you want to go, check out Ticketmaster. 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And Football South Coast also has their soccer finals. Big Premier League games on Sunday. A massive day in the Men's Premier League. Every match is kicking off at 2:30 p.m. The headline in the action, the top two teams are going head-to-head. You can't script it. Wollongong Olympic is taking on the Albion Park White Eagles, a league championship decider at JJ Kelly Park this Sunday, 2:30 p.m. There is so much more happening as well across Saturday and Sunday, including tons of markets. So if you want to find out what else you can check out this weekend, check out our socials, Facebook and Instagram. 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
2: 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First with the Illawarra's traffic.
10: M1 busy West Wollongong southbound down towards Unanderra and Berkeley Pass. Northcliff Drive with the northbound run M1 steady up past Beetree. Bulleye Pass looking good both ways. Printers Highway through Coromel. Seeing Memorial Drive busy both ways at Railway Street and through Taroji at Taroji Road. Blocked drains can damage your home and pollute city's waterways. Remember, only flush the 3 P's and only put water, detergent and soap down the sink. A message from Sydney Water. That's us traffic on Wave 96.5, the Illawarra's best music.
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11: Hello, I'm Monique Crichton. Foreign Affairs continues to do all it can to locate 39 Australians missing in flood-ravaged Nepal. They're among 1,000 people yet to be found. The death toll has now hit 469. And if you're keen to help the relief effort, the Australian Red Cross has swung into action. Head of International Programs, Adrian Proust, says they've ring-fenced their Global Emergency Fund for the time being.
12: Any donations made to that Global Emergency Fund from yesterday, Australian Red Cross will be making sure it goes to the response from the Red Cross Red Crescent in Nepal.
11: Hit up redcross.org.au. Authorities in South Australia have confirmed the first detection of bird flu in an Australian dolphin. The dead animal was found on the Fleurieu Peninsula and has returned a positive test for the H5 strain. A coroner has found Belgian tourist Celine Kremer's death in Tasmania was an accident, while unable to determine the exact cause because remains didn't allow it. The 31-year-old went missing from a bushwalk near Philosopher's Falls in the state's northwest back in June 2023. Her remains were found in January this year. The search by volunteers, friends and family was the focus of the ABC's Australian Story program. And John Mayer is the latest celebrity to pay homage to the late Dolly Parton following her death at the age of 80. The singer performing a rendition of the country icon's hit

0: At the MCG, Doggies coach Luke Beveridge insists there is a genuine finals feel about it.
1: Ultimately, if you lose, it's final, so you're out. We'll take on a Collingwood side who have a great pressure brand. The MCG is going to be heaving, and we can't wait for the challenge.
0: In the NRL, the Sea Eagles are in must-win territory when they host the Dragons tonight, while the Canterbury Bulldogs face a season-defining Battle of the West against Penrith in the later game. That's the latest in news and sport.
2: 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Weather.
3: A lovely sunny day for the Illawarra today. Partly cloudy and some southerly winds right now, but that should lighten up as we head into the evening. 8 degrees overnight. More clouds tomorrow, top of 18 degrees. Mostly sunny on Sunday, though, and a top of 21. Right now in Shell Harbour, it's 17.
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3: Yeah, hello. One final hour to go for you if you work a typical 9 to 5, as the late, great Dolly Parton sung. And to help you celebrate clocking off for the week, we do our clock off karaoke. And it's a big one, because it's getting you ready for our nothing but 90s weekend. Yes, all this week. No, not all this week, my goodness. All this weekend. Saturday and Sunday, we are playing nothing but music from the 90s. Just for you, because we like you. I'll tell you the two songs you get to choose from very, very shortly. Right now, though, time for the Illawarra's Easiest Quiz. $1,000 could be yours right before the weekend. So 4275-1965. And I hope you were paying close attention to the news then, because something that was said is a question in the quiz. Who are the Dragons playing tonight? Oh, I just asked you. You already know now. Getting you one step closer to $1,000. 4275-1965. $1,000. All thanks to TLE and Wollongong. Could be yours.

0: Rivers, Learn to Fly on Wave 96.5. Hello, it is Mick here to drive you home. We'll do some clock off karaoke very shortly. Musical Democracy, the song chosen for, voted for by you. But right now, I got $1,000. I am ready to kick it right out of the door, and I want it to settle up in your arms.
1: It's the Illawarra's easiest quiz.
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0: Anika from Barrack Heights, how are you?
6: Good, thank you. How are you?
0: Good, I'm doing well. Are you excited for the weekend? Doing anything fun?
6: Nothing fun, but excited.
0: Ooh, that good, good. Nice mindset to have. Hopefully that excitement has started now, because you could be about to win $1,000 cash.
6: I hope so.
0: What would you, Anika from Barrack Heights, put it towards?
6: Probably just the usual bills.
0: Can we have something fun in there? Because I feel like you deserve it.
6: I feel like I do too, but I don't know. Maybe some fuel.
0: Okay. I feel like your life is just overrun by bills at the minute.
6: It's amazing.
0: Yeah. Is there one that's really doing you, Nana?
6: Water. My water bill.
0: Oh. I am surprised at how much a water bill costs. Every time it comes in, I'm like, gee, really?
6: Yeah, right.
0: Well, let's get you $1,000 cash. Put it towards that water bill then. Take that monkey off your back. And Anika, all you need to do for me is answer 10 easy quiz questions in 30 seconds, okay?
6: Okay, make them easy.
0: If you don't know an answer, pass it. And we'll try and come back to it, okay?
6: Yep.
0: All right. 30 seconds on the clock. Are you ready to go?
6: Let's go.
0: Let's do it. What's your middle name?
6: I don't have one.
0: Do you have kids?
6: Yes.
0: What dress-up week was it at schools?
6: Book week.
0: Name an Illawarra suburb starting with S.
6: Shell Harbour.
0: What animal is Winnie the Pooh?
6: A bear.
0: Who are the dragons facing tonight?
6: Manly.
0: Which band sings Gimme, Gimme, Gimme?
6: ABBA.
0: Bali's in which country?
6: Indonesia.
0: What's 8 times 2?
6: 16.
0: Finish this saying, hop, skip, and a...
6: jump. Hello, are you still there?
0: Hello, I'm here.
6: What's going on?
0: Hop, skip, and a jump?
6: Yeah.
0: Anika?
6: Yeah?
0: We're paying that water bill. Get out! Yes!
6: Oh, bloody hell, I can't swear. Wow. Thank you.
0: $1,000!
6: That's amazing. Thank you.
0: You don't have to thank me at all. It was all you. A masterclass.
6: Well, I'm shaking now.
0: Yeah, now the nerves are going, hey.
6: Yeah, they are now. I was good before, but now the adrenaline's hit.
0: You're locked in. I could tell you were just like, you are like Rain Man with the numbers.
6: Oh, yeah, 100%.
0: Anika.
6: I'm Rain Man with all of it.
0: Yeah, basically. Anika. I feel like I kind of get an understanding, but how much is $1,000 going to help you out right now?
6: Yeah, it's amazing. Thank you.
0: Again, you do not need to thank me. If you want to thank anyone, thank the good team at TLE and Wollongong.
6: Thanks, TLE and Wollongong.
0: Yeah, hope you like that one, guys. You're welcome. Anika, congratulations. $1,000 richer right before the weekend.
6: You are amazing. Thank you. I really appreciate it.
0: That's how it's done. Yes, Anika. I knew it was going to go off this week. I had a good feeling about it. And you know what? I have an even better feeling about next week. Can we go back-to-back weeks? I feel like we can. I feel like you can. It's Illawarra's easiest quiz thanks to TLE and Wollongong. Sparkies, get your Clipsal and Snyder gear at TLE Electrical Wholesalers, Wollongong or Oak Flats for a chance at winning Rugby World Cup passes. The quiz will be back after the weekend, Monday, right here on Wave 96.5, 4 p.m. You could be exactly like Anika and being $1,000 richer. Actually, Anika, before you go, who's the first person you're going to tell about your sweet, sweet victory?
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0: Oh! 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
0: Is she looking at your mum going, come on, $1,000 for the water bill? 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
1: 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It is time. The clock off karaoke. Two songs go head to head. You call, cast your vote. It's musical democracy, basically. Whichever song has the most votes, we play straight after the news at 5 o'clock. So you can sing to your heart's desire as you clock off from work, hence clock off karaoke. And I'm inspired because all weekend we are playing nothing but 90s here on Wave 96.5. Yes, from midnight tonight till Sunday night. Non-stop 90s music, back to back to back to back to back. Doing it all thanks to Coaster Mountain Running. And I wanted to get the party started a little bit earlier. So I have chosen two songs from the 90s that you need to decide which one plays to start 5 o'clock. And the two songs are the top songs from either ends of the decade. Yes. So are you going to vote for the top song in 1990?
2: Can't touch this.
1: Can't touch this, MC Hammer. Or are you going to vote for the number one song in 1999?
2: A little bit of Monica in my life. A little bit of Erica.
1: 4275-1965. You can't touch this. Or Mumbo number 5. What is your vote going towards? It could win it. And we play it straight after the news on Wave 96.5. It's my clock off karaoke. 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
4: 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First with the Illawarra's traffic.
5: Unanterra to Berkeley, heavy southbound for the M1. Northbound now slows into Fig Tree, approaching the avenue. Behind the airport, Albion Park, Terry Tongara busy. Busy as well, Shell Harbour Road, Shell Harbour, Wattle Road both ways. Oak Flats, busy southbound, New Lake, Entrance Road, Pioneer Drive. 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

0: J-Lo, what a fitting song on Wave 96.5. Hello, it is Mick here to drive you home. We will get to your news very shortly. I say it's a fitting song because it's from the 90s, and that, this weekend, all thanks to Coast to Mountain Running, is what we are playing. Yep, nothing but 90s all weekend long here on Wave 96.5. But to start the party early, two songs are up in my clock off karaoke. Will it be the number one song from 1990, You Can't Touch This, or
1: a little bit of Monica in my
0: the number one song from 1999, Be the Winner? The choice is up to you. Let's go to the phones. First up, we got to Bianca in Lake Heights. How are you, Bianca?
2: I'm good. How are you?
0: That is good. I am doing the well. The weekend's almost upon us. Are you doing anything exciting?
2: Not really.
0: No. This is the exciting part for you right now. Casting your vote in Clock Off Karaoke.
2: I'm voting for Mambo Number 5.
0: Mambo Number 5. Bit of Lou Bega. Don't mind if I do.
2: You're welcome. Have a nice afternoon, Mick.
0: Let's go to Sharon in Horsley next. How are you, Sharon?
3: I'm fine, thanks, Mick. How are you?
0: Good. I'm doing well. Are you ready to sing your heart out heading in onto the weekend?
3: Oh, I don't know. Yeah, Mambo's coming up.
0: Whoa, wait, is that who you're voting for?
3: Yeah.
0: Oh, my God, a little bit of Monica in my life. Sharon, you've won it. Mambo Number 5 has won Clock Off Karaoke.
3: Oh, what go?
0: Sharon, are you excited not only for us to play this, but to have nothing but 90s all weekend long?
3: Yeah, sounds good. It's about a good time.
0: It is. It's going to be a great time all weekend long on Wave 96.5 for nothing but 90s, but just minutes away from hearing Mambo Number 5, our Clock Off Karaoke winner. Get ready to sing, Sharon. You know, we had a third call here, a tiebreaker. Not that we need it, but Vicky's waited patiently. So let's just hear what Vicky from Shell Harbour would have voted for. The floor is yours, Vicky. Mambo Number 5 or You Can't Touch This by MC Hammer.
4: Would you believe it or not, I love the song and it's a little bit of America, but I can't remember the actual
0: name. Wait, which one, sorry?
4: A little bit of America, a little bit of Jessica.
0: Mambo Number 5?
4: That's it.
0: Yes! Yeah. Please, three votes to Mambo Number 5. No one wants to touch MC Hammer.
4: You know, Mambo Number 5, come on, bro. This is like a today's song and a yesterday's song.
0: Vicky, I am patiently waiting for the sequel. I hope Lou Bega releases Mambo Number 6. But at this point in time, we've got Mambo Number 5 and we can't complain.
4: Thank you so much.
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17: 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First with the Illawarra's traffic.
18: M1, southbound slows Unanderra into Berkeley. Northbound slows into Victory, approaching the avenue. Oak Flats, still a bit of traffic left southbound. New Lake, Entrance Road, Pioneer Drive. Kymer Bends, steady for Princes Highway. Princes Highway, steady Bulleye Pass, both directions. Memorial Drive, both ways busy. Taraji at Taraji Road. Census night was Tuesday, 11th of August. There's still time to complete. 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
19: Hello, I'm Monique Crichton. The search and rescue mission in flood-ravaged Nepal is being hampered by severe weather and a lack of access. More than 1,400 people are missing across Nepal and Tibet, including dozens of Aussies. It's been revealed one of the 39 Australians on the missing list this morning has now made brief contact with her parents. The 26-year-old from New South Wales caught up in the flooding while hiking. The death toll has climbed to 469 in Nepal, with at least three bodies recovered in Tibet. The head of international programs for the Australian Red Cross, Adrian Proust, says they can help anyone with concerns around family and loved ones in Nepal.
20: We can take your details there if you give a call to 1-800-875-199. We're going to do our best to be able to try and get in contact with our local teams to see if we can start that restoring family links work.
19: That number again is 1-800-875-199. A grim development in the bird flu situation in South Australia. A dead dolphin found on a beach south of Adelaide is one of 46 new events recorded there. The state's chief vet, Dr. Skye Fruin, says it's a rare case, the first of its kind here in Australia.
21: We don't know for sure how it's come across and gotten infected with bird flu, but we would expect that it's probably eaten a bird or interacted closely with a wild bird.
19: And Norwegians are laying flowers at the Royal Palace in Oslo as Europe's oldest monarch undergoes treatment in hospital. 89-year-old King Harald was admitted last week with a bacterial infection in his blood.
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19: In sport, two of the NRL's biggest names could be back on deck for round 26. South Sydney's Latrell Mitchell is on track for his first game since round 11 after recovering from a back complaint, while James Tedesco has again been named for the Roosters after multiple late withdrawals due to an ankle injury. And Minwoo Lee has enjoyed a stunning return to form to shoot an 8-under-par 62 for a two-stroke first-round lead at the world's richest golf event, the Tour Championship. That's the latest in news and sport.
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1: weather.
0: Lovely day today, partly cloudy and the sun beaming on down. Tops of 20 degrees we got to. Tomorrow, basically the same, partly cloudy once again. There will be some westerly winds that turn southeasterly, but they'll become late during the day. 18 degrees. I don't know if I said partly cloudy and sunny, but I've just said it again. So we're covering all bases. It will be mostly sunny on Sunday, though, and 20 degrees. Right now, though, as the sun sets over the escarpment. Gosh, that's a beautiful image, isn't it? It is 16 degrees in Dapto.
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0: Well done. You made it to the end of another week. I am proud of you. I still have a big rest of the show to go. Still 2 hours on air, hanging out. So let's not dilly or dally or dawdle. Let's get into this.
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0: there right now with my dramatic readings. I have shipped off the lyrics to a song we will hear performed to a relative all the way in the United Kingdom. He has read them, put some symphony music underneath it, sent it back. I'm going to play it for you. If you can tell me which artist that song belongs to from the lineup, that double pass is all yours and you get to save your pretty pennies. All right? Hope your listening ears are on. We're living in the days when everybody's saying, what a time to be alive. But I'm feeling out of place, like I live in outer space, because it seems I'm stuck in time. It's like we ride through life. Right in the shadow of the Cold War, it gets so quiet at night, like martial law took a hold of 55. Jeez, that's been the most poetic one of the week. 4275-1965. Whose song was that? They're from the lineup of the Castaway Festival. And you know what? I'm about to tell you all of them too. Hilltop Hoods will headline Castaway Festival with Violent Soho, Amy Shark, Play Lunch and more. Saturday, March 20, next year at Stewart Park. You think you know whose song that is? Call me right now. 4275-1965 as we get right into our Clock Off karaoke winner from before, Lou Bega, the number one song from 1999.
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0: Natasha from Warilla, how are you?
3: Good, thank you. Yourself?
0: Good, I'm doing well. You didn't wait in the queue today to get yourself some tickets to go along to the Castaway Festival?
3: No, I didn't. I thought I'd wing it.
0: Fair enough. Wing it, win it, and hope. All you got to do is just tell me whose song this belongs to. It's an artist that we'll hear perform at the Castaway Festival at Stewart Park. The song is not a song. All the musical joy has been taken out of it by my relative all the way in the UK, and he has dramatically read it. I will play it for you again, Natasha, okay?
3: Thank you.
0: Just a word of warning, it might bring a tear to your eye. We're living in the days when everybody's saying, what a time to be alive. But I'm feeling out of place, like I live in outer space, because it seems I'm stuck in time. It's like we ride through life. Right in the shadow of the Cold War, it gets so quiet at night, like martial law took a hold of 55. It genuinely sounds like something straight out of like a scripture or like a library book.
3: Shakespeare.
0: Yes, Shakespeare, exactly like that. Gosh, whoever wrote these lyrics is absolutely brilliant. Who do you think it is, Natasha?
3: Hilltop Hoods.
0: Who's it featuring?
3: Now you've got me.
0: No, it's all good. Montaigne, it features 1955.
3: It does.
0: Correct. Well done. You've won yourself those tickets.
3: Oh, amazing. Thank you.
0: Who do you reckon you're going to be bringing along?
3: Oh, I don't know. Could be the neighbour. Could be my friend.
0: Oh. You, Natasha, are the first person to ever say they might bring their neighbour to something, and I love it.
3: Oh, we've got great neighbours.
0: Well, I love that so much. Hopefully I see you. Oh, I will definitely see you, but I hope to see your neighbour there. Castaway Festival.
3: Awesome.
0: You won yourself a double pass. Well done.
3: Great. Thank you.
0: Now, we don't have any more to give away this week at least. We may have some more later down the track. Don't hold your breath, though, and don't miss out. So get yourself some tickets now. Hilltop Hoods will headline Castaway Festival with Violent Soho, Amy Shark, Play Lunch and more, Saturday, March 20, 2027, next year at Stewart Park. Tickets are on sale right now from Ticketmaster. So get yours. 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
3: Do you know if it's over 18s or is it under 18s too?
0: Ooh, good question. I am not entirely
3: sure. That's right. I can Google because I might even take my son.
0: Oh, Blake, how old's your son?
3: He's 17.
0: 17. Oh, just on the... When's his birthday?
3: Not till June next year.
0: Oh, damn. Oh, I'll contact...
3: No worries, but look, I'm sure I'll have people lining up to come.
0: Yeah, I'll contact the promoters for you. I say, we need to move it to the end of June, okay? Natasha needs to bring her son. He turns 18 then.
3: No worries.
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4: 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First with the Illawarra's traffic.
5: M1 still busy southbound Unionsdale into Berkeley past Northcliffe Drive and northbound Sows approaching the Avenue featuring Wollongong CBD. Corrimal Street busy, Bank Street up towards Borelli Street. Warrawong, King Street, Northcliffe Drive, busy all directions, and Primby Bypass, Windang Road, travelling well. 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

0: Sauce on Wave 96.5. It is Mick driving you home, doing it thanks to the Auto Group. 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
2: Well, this is either going to be inspiring or a complete disaster.
0: Well, we already know it's not as inspiring as we first thought it was going to be, because Crammy's technically, physically not running the full marathon. The legal team here at Wave 96.5 said, brother, not with that body. In some uncertain terms. He did a fitness test and the company was just like, we can't have you complete a full marathon on our watch. You can do it outside of work hours. That's fine. So the workaround, the loophole is basically a marathon will be completed in Crammy's name. We'll probably have a Strava. I'm not too sure. I haven't been in any work meetings. They've just gotten me on board to do a couple of laps. But it will be Crammy's name that has completed a marathon, but it's a real team effort. Okay. I mean, Macca from Fairy Meadow called up the other day and just warned Crammy about a certain issue he will face.
3: 2018, I decided to walk 24 hours. The thing you're going to have to watch out for, mate, the chafing and the blisters, mate. I couldn't walk for 2 days after it. It's going to ring like a red hot.
0: I don't know why it stopped there. He said it's going to ring like a red hot something. So, yeah, however much Crammy does decide to walk will be completely up to him, but all the help is needed. And if you do help out, then you're in luck. You do get a participation medal thanks to Gala Trophies on Ellen Street there in Wollongong. It is Lindell and Crammy's Midlife Crisis Marathon. There will be an after party at Club Windang as well. When? We don't know. It's whenever we finish the marathon. Lindell and Crammy, they are more fun in the mornings. 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
1: 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First with the Illawarra's traffic.
5: M1, still busy southbound. Unanderra into Berkeley. Now picks up down towards Haywards Bay through the Wollongong CBD. Corrimal Street busy both ways. Approaching Borelli Street. Fremantle, the Princess Highway busy southbound Elliott's Road. And Bulleye Pass, Princess Highway steady both ways. Census night was Tuesday, the 11th of August. There's still time to complete. In the census, every answer matters, authorised by the Australian Bureau of Statistics, Canberra. That's as traffic on Wave 96.5, the Illawarra's best music.
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17: Hi, I'm Sally Pearson. Aussie surfers Isabella Nichols and Molly Picklin will have to wait to hit the surf for their round two heats at the Fiji Pro. Easing swell at Cloudbreak has forced officials to put the comp on hold for the next 2 days. Injury has forced the Raiders NRLW side into one change for their blockbuster with the Titans tomorrow. Forward Holly Mae Dodd will replace Charlotte Basham, while the Titans are going in unchanged as they aim for 8 straight wins. The last round of US Open qualifying matches have been suspended due to thunderstorms in New York. Aussie Storm Hunter will now hit the court early tomorrow.
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1: How does one do a marathon without actually completing a marathon? 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

0: Dualipa, Wave 96.5, the home to the Illawarra's best music. Hello, it is Mick here to drive you home. And you know who won't be here? Post Malone. He has postponed his Aussie tour. Yeah, he's, actually, he hasn't even just postponed it. He straight up cancelled his Aussie leg of the Big Ass World Tour. Not that big now, is it, Posty? Yeah, he was supposed to be here in October, performing in Melbourne, Brizzy, in Sydney as well. And he was doing a music festival as well called the Strumming Bird Festival. Nope, he is out. He is donezo. You can read more about it at our website, wavefm.com.au. I believe if you did buy a ticket, you will be refunded. Yes, the statement clarified that all tickets will be fully refunded and are no longer valid. Oh, okay. Well, I guess he's definitely not coming. We will be playing that song, though. He teamed up with Morgan Wallens. I had some help. It will play sometime after 6 o'clock. But first, we've got to get all your latest news, sport and weather.
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4: 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First with the Illawarra's traffic.
9: M1 still busy. Union Dirra into Berkeley southbound. Easing off at Dapto, the highway both ways. Bong Bong Road also easing off. Shell Harbour Road, Shell Harbour, Wattle Road. Wollongong CBD, Corrimal Street. Busy northbound Beach Street up towards Brelly Street. The southbound slows past Campbell Street down towards Brelly Street. A Polish man opens up, asks for help, and shows up because when they do, everyone wins. Polished man, strong enough to care and violence. 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That's us, traffic on Wave 96.5, the Illawarra's best music.
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10: Hello, I'm Monique Crichton. Relief for the family of one of the Aussies feared missing in Nepal. Cara Severino from New South Wales has made brief contact with her parents after becoming stranded in the country's flood disaster. The 26-year-old is understood to be travelling with other hikers towards Kathmandu. Dozens of other Aussies remain missing as the search and rescue mission is halted because of the risk of new flooding. Authorities in South Australia say confirmation of bird flu in a dead dolphin found south of Adelaide is sad but not unexpected. It's a rare event and the first of its kind in the country, but the state's chief vet, Dr. Sky Fruin, is appealing for calm.
20: I don't think we would expect to see any mass mortalities in dolphins. Like I said previously, our biggest concern for mammals is the seals and sea lions because they congregate closely and have the potential for large numbers to get infected at once.
10: Former footballer Nicky Winmar's been granted bail after launching an appeal against his conviction and sentence for assaulting a woman in regional Victoria. The 60-year-old was found guilty of three counts last month and was today sentenced to 6 months in prison with a 12-month corrections order upon release. The court battle could stretch into next year. And King Harald V of Norway has passed away at the age of 89 after battling a bacterial blood infection. He'd been on the throne for 35 years. Europe's longest reigning monarch will be succeeded by his son.
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10: In sport, it's a huge night at Brookvale with Manly's finals hopes on the line against the Dragons. Tom Trbojevic is back and firing after helping snap the Sea Eagles' six-game losing streak. In the later game in the NRL, it's the Panthers and Bulldogs. The G hosts the AFL wildcard final between the Pies and Bulldogs tonight. Then Melbourne faces Carlton tomorrow. And a lucky break for Aussie tennis star Alex de Minaur. He'll face a qualifier in the opening round of the US Open, which begins next week. That's the latest in news and sport.
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0: Getting down to 9 degrees tonight across the Illawarra. Tomorrow, partly cloudy and a top of 18 degrees. It'll be mostly sunny on Sunday with 20, and it'll be warmer for the last day of winter, 22 degrees and mostly sunny on Monday. Right now in Wollongong, it's 15 degrees.
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0: And if you asked me, that is a pretty perfectly red forecast. Don't mind if I do. The fact that the weekend's looking great means there's plenty of things for you to get out and do. I'll tell you what you can check out very shortly, or if you can't wait that long, you can just check out our socials right now, Facebook and Instagram. But next, if you have called, gotten involved in the show, you could win yourself a $100 meat tray, all thanks to Albion Park Village Meats. I'm talking succulents, steaks, sausages, and anything else you can chuck on a barbie could be yours. They are like a fantastic butcher. Have you called and gotten involved in the show? Good. I'll be making a call next to tell someone they've won on Wave 96.5. Here's Miles Smith.

0: Hello, it is Mick here to drive you home. Play the Illawarra's best music. The weekend is looking beautiful. Plenty of things to do, plenty of things to see. I will tell you a few of them very shortly, what you can check out. Or maybe you just want to invite the friends round, have a little barbecue. Well, I could be taking care of all the food. $100. $100 meat tray, all thanks to Albion Park Village Meats. To one lucky caller who's rung up, gotten involved in the show. Plenty of them this week for many different competitions, many different talk topics. Whether or not Wollongong deserves to be ranked fourth best place in the country to park. Heard from some kids today as well about what they wore for Book Week. But the winner comes from a rogue discussion talking about the Woman's Weekly cake book that we all grew up, a staple in everyone's kitchens. And Melinda from Lake Illawarra called up. She's like, oh, my mum had a first edition, an OG copy. She used to make this one, which was the pool, how it had blue jelly inside the cake and had the sticks on around the outside as well, the chocolate biscuit sticks. It's like, gosh, Melinda, this takes me back. And then it kind of just dovetailed.
1: Well, Mum did make the train cake for my son. Not for me, but my son, he's turning 30 this year. So she did make it for him for his fourth birthday, and it was pretty cool.
0: Oh, okay. I thought you were about to say she did make it for him for his 29th birthday, and I'm like, jealous.
1: Yeah, no. He's more into something else other than that right now.
0: What do you mean?
1: No, he's a gamer.
0: He's
1: a queen.
0: Yeah, okay. So for giving me a great laugh, however, also confusing me and leaving me with more questions than answers, Melinda from Lake Illawarra, you've won the meat tray.
2: Oh, you're kidding me. Awesome. Jeez, wait till I tell Mum, she's going to be stoked.
0: $100 of the best meat
2: I'll take that.
0: In the region, all thanks to Albion Park Village Meats.
2: That's cool, Mick.
0: Well,
2: I'm stoked.
0: I'm glad. Thank you for calling, getting involved in the show. Funny, you mentioning your son and him being interested in other things.
2: He's going to kill me. He's so going to kill me.
0: Melinda, what do you mean?
2: What do I mean? I can't say that on the radio, Mick. That's not allowed.
0: Tell me, and we'll have it beeped. I'll get it redacted.
2: No way. Nah, my son would kill me.
0: I promise you, from the bottom of my heart, it will be redacted.
2: I can't.
0: Fine.
2: I'm not allowed.
0: Fine. I really want to take this meat tray away from you as punishment, but I won't.
2: My lips are sealed. Okay. My lips are sealed.
0: They're sealed because they're closed and you're chewing all this delicious meat that you've just won, right?
2: You betcha. You bet.
0: Steaks, sausages, all coming home with you, Melinda. Well done. Thank you for calling.
2: Thanks, Mick. Thank you.
0: Go and check them out. 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All you got to do is just be like Melinda from Lake Illawarra. 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
0: Plenty of things happening, including tonight and today. Southern Stars has taken flight. 7 p.m. tonight, tomorrow, 1 p.m. and 7 p.m. More than 3,500 students from across the Illawarra and beyond will take to the stage at the Entertainment Centre. I saw all the buses piling in this morning as I went for a walk across the Blue Mile. A lot of eager beavers, smiles on their dials, ready for Southern Stars. Well done to all the kids who have already performed, and good luck as you head into tonight and the weekend. Featuring 2,500 dancers, 500 voice choirs, and an 80-piece orchestra. Man, oh man, these kids are talented. 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And even though he's a friend of the show, if you want to heckle Killer Kai for me, that would be greatly appreciated. On Sunday, Football South Coast has some big Premier League action. The soccer finals are on, a massive day in the men's Premier League. Every match kicking off at 2:30 p.m. And headlining it all, the top two teams are taking on each other. They are going head-to-head. Wollongong Olympic takes on Albion Park White Eagles in a league championship decider. You'll be asking yourself, where was I? And the answer should be JJ Kelly Park. That's Sunday, 2:30 p.m. There is plenty more happening across Saturday and Sunday, including tons of markets in Port Kembla and down at Shell Cove. 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

96.5, the home to the Illawarra's best music. Mix my name. Hope you had a great day. Weird for me to introduce myself like that. I've never done that before. Anyway, Smalls is this guy's name, and he's joined by this man. Mars, a full hour of Smallsy and Bruno getting ready for the man to come to Australia next year. So don't go anywhere. Smallsy and Bruno hanging out with you next. But first...

0: farewell back.
1: Did you know Animal Planet... This just, hold, full disclosure, this does not feel like a real fact or a real story, but it is true. I've done the research. Animal Planet aired two fake documentaries about mermaids. Yeah, I'm sorry to everyone out there that had a hope that mermaids may be real. I'm here to tell you that the US government came out and issued a statement to clarify that mermaids do not exist. Much to my surprise and much to my chagrin. You know, if I'm watching Animal Planet and a documentary comes on talking about mermaids, I should believe it. But no, apparently it was fake. Just don't show this to the man in charge of the United States, because he'll see this documentary and he'll suddenly start ranting, "We need to release the merfiles. We need to release them now." Speaking of releasing, I'm getting out of here. I will be back on Monday to drive you home from 3 o'clock. Thank you for hanging out. I will chat to you then. You have a fantastic weekend. Stay safe, stay wonderful. Catch ya.
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0: Let's do it. 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
19: Well, hello, everybody. Welcome to it. It's Friday night, and are you in for a treat? 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He's a 16-time Grammy Award winner. He's the number one artist on Spotify in the world right now. The one and the only Mr. Bruno Mars. Are you ready to go?
0: Smiles, we're back.
19: We're back together, baby.
0: We did it.
19: Yeah, I first met Bruno back in 2011. 15 years later, we are sitting down to talk about the tour that he's just announced. He'll be here in February and March playing shows in Sydney, Melbourne, Brisbane and Perth. It is the Romantic Tour. All of the details at livenation.com.au. Bruno Mars, one-on-one, starts next.
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0: We are live for a Friday night. This is the Smallsy Show, and tonight, one night only, he's just announced his Aussie tour. He'll be here next year, February and March, for the Romantic Tour, playing shows across Sydney, Melbourne, Brisbane and Perth. It is the one and the only Mr. Bruno Mars. Let's roll it.
1: Go wild for the legend it is.
2: Hey guys, this is Bruno Mars.
0: Bruno Mars.
2: Smallsy.
0: We're back together, baby.
2: Good to see you, brother.
0: It is so good to see you. It feels fitting to be here in New York to announce the tour. Mm-hmm. The first time we met was 2011, 15 years ago. Dare I say we look better today?
2: I feel like we do.
0: Yeah, I did some digging. I found our very first photo.
2: Don't do it.
0: Do you want to see?
2: Look at us.
0: Look at us, babies.
2: You got to put that up. You got to put that up on the screen.
0: Yeah, so since then, you won 16 Grammys, billions of streams, so many world tours. I haven't done that much, but you're doing all right. You're doing all right.
2: I'm still going.
0: You are.
2: I'm still trucking.
0: Wow. 15 years, man. Where do we even start?
2: I don't know.
0: Do you have a highlight?
2: I don't know. It's definitely, it feels like it was just yesterday.
0: Yeah.
2: It does feel
0: it looks like it was just yesterday because we have aged like fine wine.
2: Yeah, that's what I'm telling everybody. Put the picture back up.
0: Yeah, absolutely. Hey, no, I found another one. Because you, like, obviously, notoriously, you don't do that much press. And so I found this one. I said, this is 2014, I think.
2: Here we go.
0: When you were terrible hair from me.
2: Look at us.
0: Terrible. But you two, look at you, looking great.
2: That's 2014?
0: Yeah.
2: Wow.
0: What a trip, right? Question is, biggest difference with Bruno Mars from 2011 to today in 2026? What do you reckon it is?
2: Probably just a little more comfortable.
0: Yeah.
2: I think these are pictures of when I was trying to navigate how this all works.
0: Yeah.
2: And I feel like I'm just a little more comfortable now, and I understand what my purpose is.
0: Okay, wow. I like that. Oh, you are like the charisma, stage presence, performance. It goes without saying. When you came to Australia and you opened that stadium, right?
2: Yeah.
0: I was like third row. Incredible experience. I always say people have to do one thing in their life. If you've never seen a Bruno Mars show, have to see Bruno Mars because your stage presence is one in a million.
2: That means the world to me.
0: Yeah.
2: Not my interview presence, but when I'm on stage.
0: No, yeah, no, terrible interviews. terrible interviews. In fact, so terrible, I bring a gift from Australia for you. Can you pass me these? I bought.
2: Let's have it.
0: Australia, I bought you Tim Tams.
2: Of course.
0: Okay, to get you in the mood for the Aussie tour. However, I got them to do a special for you. The Brunos.
2: You see that?
0: Hello.
2: You see that?
0: This is how much Australia, they're for you. Officially, one only, never to be repeated. Tim Tams, renamed the Brunos in honor of you coming to Australia.
2: You can't beat that right there.
0: It's how much we love you.
2: Thank you, Smallsy.
0: If you want to see what the Tim Tams look like, they're up on the socials right now. Go and search Smallsy wherever you're on the socials. Coming up, we're going to talk about literally his pre-show ritual, his favorite song he's ever written. 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What is Mr. Bruno Mars's language of love? 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

0: Live around the country, Friday night, and taken over for one night only, Mr. Bruno Mars.
1: Hey, this is Bruno Mars.
2: What's the pre-show ritual? Talk me through it. How are you? What are you doing?
1: I got pictures of the Hulk.
2: Yeah?
1: Yeah. Yeah. And on my mirror. And I have to, like, it's I have to morph.
2: Yeah.
1: Yeah.
2: Do you, like, you religiously stare into those pictures? Or are you...
1: Sometimes because, you know, backstage does not look like what the stage looks like.
2: Yep.
1: So sometimes you can get lost and forget that I gotta, you know...
2: You tell yourself you're worthy,
1: you
2: don't
1: gotta,
2: you?
1: Yeah, you gotta say
2: it. You go, I'm Bruno Mars.
1: I am worthy.
2: I
1: gotta get up on stage and, you know, and give it to him.
2: Obviously, when you come to Australia, people who've seen you know, and I've touched on how just incredible of a performer you are, but I saw the Silk Sonic residency, okay? Wow. And everyone put their phones into the pouches.
1: Yeah.
2: Can I say that is the best experience I have had in my life?
1: Thank you. Thank you. And that means a lot to me because I know how people feel about having their phones, but I feel like there's something special about, I call it removing option C.
2: Okay.
1: Okay. Option A, you're having the greatest time. Mm. Option B, you're not.
2: Mm.
1: And those are your choices.
2: Okay.
1: Right? Option C is, well, I don't know what to feel, so I'm going to pull my phone out and record.
2: Oh.
1: So if you take away option C,
2: yeah,
1: then you're forced to either have a good time or not.
2: And okay.
1: That's what I was hoping to do.
2: No, and I think you absolutely have nailed it. And for people who don't know, like, you would go into your show when you were doing the residency and people had to put their phones in a bag because you wanted them to be present and in the moment.
1: Yeah.
2: And you walk away from the show going, that was the best experience of my life. No distractions, just focused, squared in.
1: That means
2: on
1: the
2: stage.
1: World to me, Smiles. Thank you.
2: So anyway, you can't do that at a stadium.
1: You can't do
2: However,
1: that at a stadium.
2: There's too many pouches. However, may I say to people, like, you know, do maybe film one because everyone's got their Instagram, right? Mm. Film one, but then put it away because you, from song two, it's like an encore the entire show.
1: There's a magic effect that happens when you're immersed in a, you know, a concert or an experience that everyone is with you.
2: Yeah.
1: You know, I feel like sometimes when the phones come out, it's like there's a separation.
2: Mm-hmm.
1: So being able to have these moments and feeling that is what I do it for.
0: Can I tell you, if you manage to get tickets to see Bruno, put the phones down and live in the moment. The show, start to finish, is probably one of the best things that I've ever seen. 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He's bringing Tyler and Anderson .Paak to town as well. More with Bruno is coming up right here in the Smallsy Show.
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0: Morsley Show is on and Bruno Mars is taking over the Hour of Power. We are announcing his stadium tour that is coming to town early next year for the summer. Let's talk music now with Bruno. Obviously, he's had two of the biggest songs over the last couple of years, Die With a Smile with Lady Gaga and Appetite with Rosé. But what you may not know is that Bruno also writes songs for a whole bunch of artists, from Adele, Flow Rider, even that CeeLo Green track, F.U. Congratulations on the record, obviously, that has come out, The Romantic. It's the name of the tour as well. You are, how do I say this? You don't take your flowers publicly of all of the songs that you have had a hand in writing across your career. Because a lot of artists sometimes might lean in and go, oh, so-and-so knows that someone's written that. Mm. What do you think is the best song you've ever written?
1: Oof. I got a soft spot for a few of them.
0: Mm-hmm.
1: When I Was Your Man,
0: yeah,
1: is a pretty sad song. You know, that one's like, I don't know if I could write something sadder than that.
0: Yeah.
1: And then I got, you know, like Locked Out of Heaven was a hard song for me to figure out. And they all feel like that. You know, they're hard to figure out. You got these like concepts and it's like, I need to make this concept feel like this.
0: Yeah.
1: And that's the hardest part. So each song, I could tell you a horror story about each and every song until we finally, you know.
0: Okay. Well, I'm running out of time, so answer this one. What's your favorite to perform?
1: Ooh. I'll tell you this one. My favorite one to perform last night.
0: Yeah.
1: Was Risk It All.
0: Okay, great. Love it.
1: Risk It All was the song I enjoyed.
0: You know what? And what a great song it is too. It's on the set list for the Romantic Tour. He'll be here in February and March. More coming up with Bruno Mars, including talking female collaborations and what's his language of love? I bet it's physical touch. He's got a great set of hips. Like, he knows how to work them. It's the Smallsy Show is on the Hour of Power with Bruno Mars.

0: 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We got to go to New York City to sit down with Bruno Mars and see the romantic tour with my own eyes. And let me tell you, it was incredible. 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Let's wrap things up with Mr. Bruno Mars.
1: Go wild for the legend it is.
2: Hey guys, this is Bruno Mars.
0: Now, I've got 2 minutes to go. So let's go quick. The romantic tour, is it a coincidence that you'll be in Australia on Valentine's Day?
3: Nope, it's not a coincidence at all.
0: Okay, what's your love language? I'll give them to you, you can choose.
3: Go for it.
0: Words of affirmation, quality time, receiving gifts, giving gifts, physical touch.
3: Ooh, I'm just going to say physical touch right now.
0: Yeah, well, you know what, anyone who's seen you haven't physically touched me, but like on stage, you physically.
3: Where is this going, Smallsy?
0: Yeah, no, sorry. Your team is like, wrap this up. And then quickly, finally, I do want to talk about the musical ladies in your life. Mm-hmm. You've had two big collabs, obviously, in the last 12 months or 24 months. Congratulations on
3: those.
0: Thank you. But I always note with interest, you choose powerful women to open or support you, and you take them around the world with you. So we saw Ray. You had Dua Lipa back in the day. How do you choose that? Do you look for someone in particular musically to support you, or?
3: Well, I think these girls are all stars.
0: Yeah,
3: you know, and I got lucky with them on the. They were ascending.
0: Yeah,
3: you know, and it was an honor to be able to say. Yeah, Dua Lipa was on tour with me, and Victoria Monet just left. I got Rain now, you know, and I'm hoping everyone sees the magic in them.
0: Love it. Well, thank you for your time.
3: Thank you.
0: Great to see you.
3: Smalls.
0: Can we recreate that photo so that we have a more up-to-date? We have to do that. Enjoy your Brunos, a.k.a. Tim Tams.
3: Thank you.
0: And it's such a pleasure to see you again.
3: You're the man.
0: Okay, thanks for hanging out. That is me done. I am Smallsy. That's been The Smallsy Show. Catch you next time. Like this. The iHeart Radio Countdown. I am

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0: Will and Woody, you're probably driving around at the moment. You're driving an Uber. You're driving to go and, let's face it, it could be a late night hookup.
1: Oh, that's
0: late
1: exciting.
0: Late night hookups.
1: That's exciting.
0: I mean, in a former life, this was a very exciting time to be driving a car.
1: Oh, whoa.
0: Right?
1: You'd be nervous.
0: You'd be
1: a little
0: so
1: bit.
0: Nervous.
1: What are you wearing? You're probably wanting, like, because you don't want to be too dressed up. Yeah. Because then you're trying too hard.
0: Yes.
1: I was always a fan of just some tracky dacks, but like a nice tracky dack.
0: I think tracky dacks are sexy. Maybe it's just because the connotation that I have with those times of night, but everyone's in trackies.
1: Tracky dacks.
0: Everyone's in trackies
1: like
0: at that time.
1: A hoodie.
0: Yeah, you're wearing a hoodie. Yeah, you want to look like you're casual, but then also you want to look sexy.
1: And smell good.
0: And smell
1: so
0: good.
1: So you can't overdo the smell for mine. You can look casual, but you don't want to smell casual.
0: Yes, exactly right.
1: Anyway, here's our best bits from the show yesterday. Enjoy, Will and Woody.
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0: Nothing good happens after midnight, except these two. It's Will and Woody keeping you up.
1: Right now on 13 1065, it is the game that you all know and love. And not just because it's $10,000 if you get 16 cans in a row. It's because we love the game, Woods. It's beer or soft drink. Can you guess the can based on the sound of the can opening?
2: I'm going to say it's a soft drink. Can you hear it?
3: It's a beer.
4: Can you hear it?
5: Beer.
6: Darcy, no. Darcy, no. Darcy, no.
7: All right, Rory, you're first up, my friend. Are you ready to go?
8: Mate, ready.
7: All right, mate, I'm ready to hear you. You've played before. You've been on air before, Rory.
8: I have indeed.
7: What'd you get?
8: I think it was when Will or Woody, either one of you had never done it before and you had to hold the beers.
1: Oh, I was opening the cans for you because Woods was away. Yes.
7: Yes. All right, Rory.
1: Well, you've got Woody cracking for you today. Yeah. He's the official cracker, Rory. So
7: that's it, mate.
1: Hopefully
7: that's
1: this
7: it.
1: Will help you. How many did you get last time?
8: I think it was like five, mate. But
1: five.
8: I reckon
1: five.
8: I got six, and you guys just threw me under the bus.
1: Is that right, mate?
7: We don't like throw us?
1: This is just we're just ruled like by the cans here. There's yeah, we don't it. Actually we can't do anything.
7: No, we can't, mate.
8: I'm pulling your leg. No, I had a baby in the back and it was screaming and I couldn't figure out
7: whether
8: it was
7: there. Rory, let's crack a can, man. Here we go. Can one.
8: Beer.
7: Bingo!
8: Beer.
7: Well done. Sorry, I was just leaving a bit of suspense there, obviously. Beautiful. Beautiful areas, Rory. All right, you ready for can number two?
8: Let's do it.
7: Let's go, baby.
8: Soft drink.
1: Nah, that was big.
7: Gone, Rory.
1: That luck.
7: Gone. Sorry, Rory.
1: No skullduggery there, Rory.
7: This is clean. Clean, can you hear it? Chloe wants to play some clean, can you hear it? Chloe, how are you?
9: I'm good, thank you. How are you?
7: Outstanding. Outstanding. I'm feeling good. Here's your first can, Chloe.
9: Soft drink.
1: Yes, Chloe. Bang. Good. Bang. Clean. Hit it out of the park.
7: Really good, Chloe.
1: Hit it out of the park. Beer or soft drink based on the sound of the can opening. It is Can You Hear It? If you've just tuned in, 13 1065. If you'd like to play, can two for Chloe.
9: All right.
1: Hey.
9: Beer.
1: That was a softie, but...
7: Sorry, shocking. Look, shocking crack has to be said. Chloe, that's on me. That's on me.
9: And
7: because of that, you can have a Can You Hear It stubby holder. That's on me.
9: Thank you.
7: No worries at all.
1: No worries at all.
7: Send it through to you. Shocking crack. Won't happen again. Suzanne, you want to play?
1: You're a bit nowhere.
10: Yes, I do indeed.
7: Righto, Suzanne. I love your energy. Here we go. Can one.
10: I'm there.
7: When you say you're there, what are you talking about, Suzanne?
10: Where am I? Oh, I don't know, somewhere.
7: Yeah, we're all somewhere, Suzanne. All right, here's can one.
10: But I'm not a beer or a soft drinker. I love a wine.
7: Well, that won't help you at all, Suzanne, but it certainly sounds like you like a wine.
1: Who put Suzanne across? What is going on?
7: You ready for your first can?
10: Oh, I am ready.
7: And you know what? If you're a wine lover, let us know if it's a cork as well, okay? We'll throw that in there. Okay, here's number one.
10: Oh, I'm going beer.
1: Nice, Suzanne.
7: Look out.
10: Woohoo.
7: Okay, can number two, Suzanne.
10: Yep. Oh, beer again.
7: Hold there, Suzanne.
1: Well done,
7: Suzanne. It's going to hook you over the song, but I'm
1: thinking. No, no. Come on. Go, Suzanne.
7: All right. Can number three for you, Suzanne.
10: Okay. Beer again.
7: Hold there, Suzanne. We're going to go to a song.
10: Okay.
7: All right. Wherever you are, Suzanne, let's earn your wines tonight responsibly.
1: Good on you, Suzanne.
7: Hang on. We haven't told her if she's...
1: No.

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0: Don't forget our Chemist Warehouse Dad Venture is this weekend, taking our little girls to Warner Brothers Movie World for the first time, a three-year-old and a four-year-old. Make sure you're tuning in on Monday. You can hear all the action from the madness. Right now, though, it's beer or soft drink based on the sound of the can opening.
16: Can you hear it? Can you hear it? Can you hear it?
17: Suzanne is our current player. Before the song, Suzanne, you guessed beer.
18: I did.
17: That is correct, Suzanne.
0: Nice, well, Suzanne.
17: Well done.
0: Nice, Suzanne.
17: That's the
0: what was that?
18: I should have gone cork.
0: You got beer. So that was the right answer.
17: We have said to you, though, because you're a wine lover, there might be a cork thrown in there, which might sound like it. Who knows? Who knows, Suzanne?
18: Who knows?
17: Okay, so here is can number four.
18: Okay.
17: Sorry, hold on.
18: I didn't hear that one.
17: Just wait, just give me a second. Did you hear that, Suzanne?
18: That was a cork.
17: Yeah! Wine for the
18: love
17: team.
18: Love your work, boys. Love your work.
17: Oh, we love your work, too.
0: Good on you, Suzanne.
17: That's four, Suzanne.
0: Suzanne,
17: well done.
0: Good for you.
17: Let's go for can number five, Suzanne.
0: I love your cork.
18: Oh, not at all.
0: Gee whiz.
18: Oh. I'm going to go soft drink.
0: Suzanne. Yay. Nice, Suzanne.
18: Oh. Woohoo.
17: Going for where, if you won 10 grand, Suzanne, I'm curious, where would it go?
18: Oh, I'm going to Europe next year. It'll be going to that.
0: Good for you, Suzanne.
17: Truth almighty, Suzanne. All right.
0: Suzanne, have you heard the song Suzanne by Leonard Cohen?
18: No, I have not.
0: You should look it up.
17: Oh, yeah.
18: You should. I only know the one. Oh, Suzanne, don't you cry for me.
0: Oh, yeah. Don't you cry for me because I come from Alabama.
18: With my banjo on my knee.
0: Yeah, nice. Yeah.
18: I did not give up my day job.
17: No, I love that. I love that rendition.
0: A little bit of a duet there for everyone.
17: Okay. Can number six, Suzanne. Here it is.
18: Okay. Ooh, soft drink.
0: Yes, Suzanne.
17: Oh, boy! Suzanne!
0: Suzanne, she's on one.
17: You are.
0: She's found a gear.
17: What are you doing tonight, Suzanne?
18: I'm going to the RSL. What's the pie thing?
17: Go the pies. Love that. Love that, Suzanne. Okay, can number seven for you, Suzanne.
18: Oh, that was a bit sneaky one, that one, I think. Oh, this is a 50-50. I'm going to go Cork. No, I'm joking. No, it was very soft, so I'm going to go soft drink.
0: Sorry, Suzanne. It was a beer, Suzanne. Yeah. It was so nice to meet you, though, Suzanne. You can have yourself a Can You Hear It stubby holder to remember us by.
18: Oh, awesome. Thanks, guys. You do a great job.
0: Thanks, Suzanne.
17: Go the pies.
0: Hey, Suzanne, you know, if you survive the hangover after the pies win tonight, we're taking our girls on the dad venture. We're taking them up to Warner Brothers Movie World for the first time next week. So you'll be able to hear it. Yeah, we're taking them with us over the weekend, so you'll be able to hear it all next week on the radio.
18: Oh, I thought you were saying you're going to take me with you.
17: You can come if you want. You want to come?
18: No, I'll be on a cruise to the South Pacific.
0: Whoa, jeez. Bloody duh.
17: Mine, Suzanne.
0: Where did that come from? You're going to watch the pie in a second. You're watching the pies tonight. And then what time does the boat leave?
18: Not tonight, but next week. When yous are away.
0: Oh, you're
18: next week with your kids?
17: No, it's on the weekend. We're going on the tomorrow.
0: Weekend. This weekend.
18: I'll have to tune in for it then.
0: Yeah, okay.
17: Suzanne.
0: Yeah, nice. Good for you, Suzanne.
18: They sound so cute.
0: Oh, they are very, very cute.
17: Any tips, Suzanne, for us with the girls this weekend?
18: Oh, feed them lots of lollies and then give them back to their mothers.
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1: Can't touch this. Can't touch this. Can't touch this.

0: Like those mates that just want to keep going. It's Will and Woody keeping you up.
1: Woods, you and I pitch a lot of ideas throughout the week. Not many of them make the radio show because the producers massacre them. They overproduce them and you guys miss out on the gold. So look, the great thing is we've carved out 10 minutes every week where we get to do whatever the hell we want on the radio.
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3: I might break rank here real quick. Does Mark the Man Daniel, our audio extraordinaire, have a Freedom Friday idea?
4: He does, but he doesn't want to come on air.
3: Are you happy to reel? Like, do you have the
1: Mark's
3: idea?
1: Mark's voice is actually licensed. He can't use it on air.
3: Whoa. Okay.
1: Oh, yeah, he's got golden tonsils. Did you know, this is why no one ever hears his voice. You hear everyone in the team except Mark the Man Daniel.
3: Yeah, I love that.
4: Annalise actually thought of a great nickname for Mark as well.
1: Oh, yeah.
5: What's that? Oh, that wasn't me. It was actually Sexy Das.
6: Thank you.
3: Nice.
5: Do you want to say it?
3: Yeah, say it.
6: Yeah, you know how he makes all the packages for the show?
3: Yeah.
6: Pac-Man.
3: I like Pac-Man.
1: Well, we can't call him the package, can we?
3: I think we could call him the package. Pac-Man or the package?
6: Manny Pacquiao.
1: Oh,
3: Manny
1: nice.
3: Pacquiao. I like Manny Pacquiao.
1: Nice.
3: So anyway, so Manny Pacquiao has an idea. So if he doesn't want to talk on air, do you know his idea?
4: I do know his idea.
3: Oh, hit us.
4: So I don't know why, but the other day you were talking about surfers.
3: Yes.
4: And then off air, you just kept naming surfers and you were like, oh, Taj Burrow.
3: Yes, Mark Occhialupo.
4: Mark Occhialupo.
3: Yeah, we did do this.
1: Kelly. You did it.
4: Kelly Slater.
3: I started it by myself.
1: Yeah.
3: Yeah, right, okay.
1: Yeah.
3: Anyway, that's actually...
1: You kept talking about how cool they were.
3: They're all very cool. Yeah.
4: That's actually a pastime. It's called guys being dudes.
3: Oh, yeah.
1: Oh, follow this
4: whole,
1: on Reddit.
4: Yeah, there's a whole Reddit thread about it.
3: Yeah.
4: So Mark's idea was that people could call right now on 131065 and just list some dudes.
3: Yeah.
4: And then it's your reaction to that dude.
1: Oh,
3: so that is
1: I really like that.
3: Any dude really in any field, and we just go, oh, yes, Keanu Reeves.
4: Like,
1: so you go like 1999 Anthony Koutafidis.
3: Oh, the way he could palm a ball. My lord.
1: God, is that guy hot?
4: Or like Russell Crowe in Master and Commander.
3: Get out of town. He's extraordinary.
1: He is good in that. Yeah. I actually think he deserved the Oscar for that, or at least a nomination. Maybe he did get nominated, actually. He was very good.
3: Oh, he's outstanding.
1: Yeah.
3: Outstanding.
1: Yeah.
3: Alexander Skarsgård in Tarzan.
1: Oh, yeah. Wow.
3: Beautiful.
1: Something homoerotic. But we can go the homoerotic route if you'd like
3: you
1: to.
3: Choose what you want.
1: Yeah.
3: That's the thing. Choose
1: Tim,
3: your own adventure.
1: Tim Robards.
3: Full stop. Oh, that's Tim Tam Genie.
1: So is it naming the era and then the man, or is it just naming the man?
3: I think you do whatever you want.
1: I think the era adds something. Because current day Taj Burrows.
3: Still good for mine. He's cool.
1: He's cool, but he's not 2000 Taj Burrows.
3: Yeah, but you know he's throwing sweet parties in Yelling Up. You know that.
1: Yeah, he's holding good parties, but I think it's in like qualifying the time and the place.
3: Yeah, no, okay. All right. So you name year and dude. We want year and dude?
1: Year and dude.
3: Yeah,
1: I
3: okay.
1: think is
3: all right.
1: great.
3: I love it. 13.
1: And we can all feast our ears and our imaginations on what that is.
3: 131065 is the number.
1: Have you got a year and dude, Annalise?
5: Yeah, Leonardo DiCaprio, Titanic.
1: Oh yeah. A bit boyish for mine, if I had to...
3: Yeah.
5: A little boyish, but then you compare to Leonardo DiCaprio yesterday.
1: Yeah.
3: What about Billy Zane type?
1: Billy Zane Phantom goes to
3: walks. Oh,
1: your pants. The purple tight suit. Unbelievable.
3: Yeah, talk about homoerotic.
1: Oh, my God, is he sexy in that. I would say for me, it's Leo the Beach, I think is probably peak Leo. He's kind of like slightly sun-kissed.
3: Mm. Yeah,
1: he's
3: like
1: a bit wilder.
3: Yeah.
1: God, this is good. Oh,
3: I think.
1: Sorry. Brad Pitt, Thelma and Louise.
3: Oh,
1: he's really, really.
5: Brad Pitt, Fight Club.
1: Brad Pitt, Fight Club.
3: Oh, there it is.
1: He's hot.
3: And there it is.
1: Yeah.
3: And there it is. Tyler Durden, my God. Anyway, join us, guys. 131065.
1: Name the year, name the dude.
3: Yeah.
4: Pat Rafter in the Bonds ads.
3: Oh, God.
1: Yeah. Tommy, it's not even a year for you. Yeah. It's just an image. Fine. We'll take image. It's just we need a little bit of sustenance for the imagination as to where you're imagining them.
3: 1998 US Open, Mark Philippoussis.
1: Oh.
3: My God.
1: Yeti, like animal.
3: Yeah, he was.
1: But gorgeous.
3: Mm.
1: Are we going to do this?
3: Yeah.
1: Okay, cool. Okay, well, look, the phone line. Maybe this is a great one for the text line, actually, before we just career into things. 0429 13 1065 is the text line. And Australia, I've been...
3: 2003 Ashes, Shane Warne.
1: Oh, yeah, I kind of like that look. With the, yeah.
3: The hair.
1: Yeah, the hair. Anyway. I've been bitterly disappointed with the texts recently, Australia. Oh. Text us, 0429 13 1065. Well, I love when the texts are flying off the handle. It's great. Otherwise, call us 13 1065. We'll do it up next. It's Will and Woody.
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3: This is an idea, actually, not from us, not a repitch from us, Will, but it's an idea from our audio producer, Manny Pacquiao.
1: I don't think that's going to stick.
3: Not,
1: I'm
3: not
1: sorry.
3: Fine.
1: No.
3: Let me go again. Our audio extraordinaire, Pac-Man.
6: We're like, many package, wow.
3: Many package, wow?
1: No.
3: It sounds a bit confusing.
1: I think Sexy Das is just bringing a little bit too much Gen Z to the naming game.
3: The package?
1: The package is Jake Stringer, mate, and we all know it. So I'm not going to...
3: His days are numbered, I reckon. He's dwindling.
1: Look, Mark the Man Daniel can't have 30 touches and kick 4 goals as far as I'm concerned. Now,
3: anyway, his idea is just call us on 13 1065. Just name a dude and give us the year.
1: Yeah.
3: And we're all just effectively going to get around that dude in that year. It's called online, it's called Guys Naming Dudes.
1: Yeah, Guys Naming Dudes.
3: Awesome. I'm going to throw another one in there.
1: Yeah.
3: Early 2000s Leighton Hewitt when he went the singlet and the long hair.
1: Yeah, with the cat back.
3: Oh.
1: The come on, Leighton Hewitt.
3: What a glow up.
1: It was pretty. He was bratty.
3: Oh, yeah, but I like a brat.
1: Yeah, I know you do.
3: Hey, let's go to Dane here on 13 1065. Dane, give us the year, give us the dude.
16: Happy Friday, legends.
3: You too, mate.
16: Keanu Reeves, Point Break.
3: Oh, my. Can I just throw straight in there Patrick Swayze, Point Break?
1: Look, man. Dane, you've definitely got... I think...
3: Everyone that movie.
1: I think Reeves... Probably peak. I think that's pretty good, Reeves. I think Matrix 1 is probably peak Reeves for mine.
3: Nah, Speed Reeves.
1: Shaved head Reeves.
3: Reeves and Sandra Bullock in that movie.
1: I think it's Bullock. Sandra Bullock's. 80s Swayze.
3: Oh, it's the mullet thing he had going on. It was the shaggy textured mullet.
1: I don't think a man gets any hotter than him in Dirty Dancing.
3: Oh yeah.
1: And that's 87. He's just peak everything. He was also like an amazing footballer. Like he could have been a professional footballer.
3: Doesn't surprise me based on the scenes.
1: Incredible dancer.
3: Yeah.
1: He could do it all. One of the most talented people.
3: Did a great song. He could sing. He could sing as well, Schwayze.
1: What did he sing?
3: I don't know. Look it up though.
1: I didn't know he could sing.
3: No, because I did deep dives on Schwayze when he passed away. He's got a great song, Schwayze.
1: I don't know if it's a great song. I've got some texts that have come through here. Love the text. Thanks, guys. 0429 13 1065. Someone said, Jason Momoa. Oh, my God. Yum. What a man. Aquaman. Momoa. Jason Momoa.
3: Yeah.
1: Pretty hot.
3: Real good.
1: 1980 Magnum PI. Tom Selleck. That is a while back, and I love it from Carter. I couldn't agree more. Three Men and a Baby. Tom Selleck for mine, if you've seen that.
3: Will, Patrick Swayze sang the song She's Like the Wind.
1: Oh.
3: Swayze.
1: Incredible.
3: This Swayze. Oh, God, it's beautiful. Let's go to Courtney here on 13 1065.
17: Hey.
3: Courtney, name the dude, name the year.
17: Mark Wahlberg in the Calvin Klein ad.
3: Oh, yeah.
17: He's in the underwear.
3: Struthel.
1: Oh, yeah.
3: Yeah, yeah. Who do you reckon, Courtney?
1: I think he's a massive knob, Mark Wahlberg.
3: Whoa.
1: Yeah.
3: I've interviewed him once.
1: And he was a total tosser.
3: He took the chat pretty seriously.
1: He was not a nice guy.
3: Yeah, I flew for the interview and
1: I'm not going to say allegedly. I think he's a flog. That's my opinion. Absolutely personal.
3: I haven't said that, but I did fly interstate to go and interview him and he walked out after 3 minutes. And I didn't think I was that bad either.
5: Sounds like he's got his head on his shoulders.
1: We've got some great texts coming here through, guys. This is Heath Ledger, 10 Things I Hate About You.
3: Oh. So Heath Ledger, Knight's Tale for me.
1: Oh, yeah. Oh,
3: he's so hot in that.
1: He couldn't be hotter than that. I could. Well done. Woods, you're very good at trumping these, actually.
3: Thank you.
1: Enrique Iglesias in Hero.
3: Yeah, that's perfect. It's perfect, Enrique Iglesias.
1: I did not know. I think one of the most remarkable things about Enrique Iglesias is that he was also the international ambassador for small condoms.
3: Yeah, good on him.
1: Isn't that crazy?
3: Make yourself vulnerable.
1: You just don't. I think that's incredible. He was a sex symbol, and that he was also doing that front and center.
3: Is he still still married to Anna Kournikova?
1: I think he is. That should go on my list of favorite celebrity couples. I've got here 1984 Terminator, Arnold Schwarzenegger.
3: Yeah.
1: I mean, if you like the throwdown factor, great text there.
3: Great text there.
1: Jeremy Allen White in the Calvin Klein ad in 2024. We were talking about Rat Boy yesterday. Annalise, you're a big Jeremy Allen White fan?
5: I don't think that was with me, but
3: he's going to be.
1: You love a rat boy.
5: Love a rat boy.
1: Yeah, he invented rat face, didn't he?
3: Him and Timothy Chalamet. He's going to be in the new Social Network, the sequel to
4: The Social
3: Network.
4: Reckoning.
3: Yeah, Jeremy Allen White.
1: Jeremy Allen White.
3: Someone's just written in Matt Damon, Good Will Hunting, 1997. Yeah, T. That's...
1: Talented Mr. Ripley, Matt Damon as well. Talented Mr. Ripley, Jude Law.
3: Alfie Jude Law.
1: Jude Law is so hot right now.
3: Yeah.
1: Michael Caine.
3: Sorry, Lynn.
1: This is a cracker. This is almost, I reckon, peak man. Charlie Hunnam, Sons of Anarchy.
3: He
1: is seriously sexy, Charlie Hunnam. He could shave my head, wax my body, and use me as a surfboard.
3: He could for all of us.
1: He's beautiful.
3: Green Street Hooligans, Charlie Hunnam as well. Early work from Charlie. Let's go to Lynn here.
1: I've got one that I think is going to win all of it after we go to Lynn.
3: Lynn, name the dude, name the year. Lynn. Killing the vibe here, Lynn.
1: Well, Lynn, we'll come back to you.
3: Is it Line? Have I pronounced it wrong? Lynn?
1: No, Lynn's not
3: there. Lanolin?
1: Lanolin. Mate.
3: Well, you go. What's the text?
1: I think, to round it out.
3: Here we go. This is the text we've got?
1: No, this is just... Kevin Rudd, 2007.
3: Oh, yeah, there it is. There it is.
1: The year that he won the election.
3: Lock the game.
1: He doesn't look better than that.
3: Kevin 07. Genius. Genius. And when he absolutely cracked it over no one drying his hair. You know that video that went viral?
1: I don't.
3: Him going nuts about no one having a hair dryer. No. That was sexy.
1: Okay.
3: Very sexy.
1: Hey, Lynn's back. Lynn, do you want to finish us off here? Lynn.
18: I'm here. I was here.
3: What name the dude, name the year, Lynn?
18: I'm going to go left field, 1975, Tim Curry as Frankenfurter in the Rocky Horror Show.
1: Oh, yeah. There you go. And Valet Tim Curry as well. Great stuff, guys. Jeez, that was a lot of fun.
3: That was fun.
1: Name the dude, name the year. That's the segment.
3: It's back. Yeah, we'll do it on Monday.
1: Not frat at all.
3: No, it's not at all.
1: That's not at all.
3: Just
1: that's not frat.
3: Just admiring some.
1: Just a few men loving
3: specimens.
1: A man. You didn't get a man in there, Annalise. You didn't get one in there.
5: I know.
3: Go. Throw one in there.
5: Oh, gosh.
3: Come on.
5: Jacob Elordi, always.
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0: sleep when you have these two. It's Will and Woody keeping you up.
1: Will is on paternity leave, so Sophie Monk is here in the studio with me. Soph.
2: Yep.
1: You're a gamer.
2: I am. I'm a pretty good gamer, I'd say.
1: I think Australia would be genuinely shocked by this, and you're not lying.
2: I don't know why. Why is that? Just because I press a few buttons and succeed at it and shoot a few zombies, everyone's impressed, you reckon?
1: Well, I just think if you see you in your public facing image,
2: yeah,
1: you don't think gamer.
2: No, you wouldn't.
1: It's the last.
2: God,
1: thing.
2: She's a machine.
1: You are genuinely a machine.
2: Oh my God, there's zombies. They look at me and run in there.
1: Okay. So keep that confidence because yes. I think we can use that to make a lot of money together.
2: Fantastic.
1: I am in on it now, so it's 50-50 deal.
2: Yeah,
1: it
2: does.
1: That's my idea.
2: I know.
1: I've
2: pitched contracts like this before.
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0: It's Will and Woody, and yes, you're probably on the way home. I don't know why you'd still be up at this hour, to be honest. Maybe you're just tuning in for the best bits of us.
1: Yeah, but this
0: bit's... We go home after this bit.
1: I know, but this bit's important. And just know we're here. We're with you. And we love you more than anything.
0: Wow.
2: We love you.
0: That's nice. Buy a DJ Will t-shirt. Are they still for sale?
1: Hard to say.
0: Okay. 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
1: Can't hurt to try. Can't hurt to try. But I'm just saying, like, I haven't checked it for a while, and there may have been a huge flood of demand all of a sudden.
0: I think we're losing them.
1: Most likely not.
0: We're losing them.
1: Most like losing who? 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
1: Regulators. We regulate any stealing of his property. We're damn good, too. 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
1: Hey, Matt.
2: Yeah, Sam.
1: Hey, have you talked to Mark lately?
2: I haven't really talked to him, but he looks pretty down.
1: He looks pretty down.
3: Yeah, well, maybe we should cheer him up then.
2: What do you suppose we should do?
3: Well,

0: of fun. I am a little bit concerned with the energy that they've brought and they're going to bring. We brought them in studio yesterday.
1: And they bring it out of each other as well. It's like they supercharge when they're in the same room.
0: Like they're our daughters.
1: Yeah. It's funny watching them interact because it is this weird thing. If like if we were young girls, it's exactly how we would be acting as well. And unfortunately, they've evolved as well. Like we were using so much blackmail last year. It was just like, hey, listen, if you do this really well right now, I'll give you a marshmallow or something. Mm. They've evolved and they've figured out that that's exactly what we do and they've got around it somehow.
2: And you're not going to get a chocolate ball if you keep yelling at me.
3: I don't want a chocolate ball.
2: Oh, no.
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18: 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It's Will and Woody, keeping you up.
0: Woody, last year we took our daughters on their very first camping trip.
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23: Batman's there.
3: Batman? Let me see you, Batman. Oh, yeah, oh, yeah, oh, yeah.
1: How many ice creams are you going to have this weekend?
3: 100.
0: All right. Oh, I like it.
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0: Oh, yeah. So this weekend, that is what we are doing, Woods. We're getting on a plane tomorrow at 9 o'clock in the morning with our two Little girls, all thanks to Chemist Warehouse. I thought I had the iPad on the plane. It was stripped off me last night in a terse conversation with my partner. No tablet for me over the course of the weekend, which felt a little bit heavy-handed for the person who's not dealing with a four-year-old and a sugar high. But, we're just going to take those pills.
1: Wow, that's hit you hard, hasn't it?
0: I just think if you're not the one who's parenting, it's pretty wild. She's going to be at home with my six-month-year-old. I'm like, all right. No dummies. Don't say that, do I? Yeah.
1: Well, you should. That would have been a great retort. I'm taking the cot with me, you know? I'm taking the cot. No screen for me, no cot for Jules.
0: My son's just the one who's suffering.
1: Yeah, that's true. But, you know, tit for tat parenting. It's bad parenting.
0: But
1: on that, so you've lost your screen, you've lost your tablet. Mm. Both of our wives, sorry, my wife, your de facto partner,
0: I appreciate that. You know that means a lot to me.
1: I know, mate. They have set down a number of rules. We're going to go to a song.
0: Yep.
1: We're going to go over these rules again because I think you and I need to have just a good heart-to-heart on how many of these rules are we going to abide by?
0: Yep. All of them.
1: Okay.
0: All of them. Religiously.
1: Are we doing... Okay. Which ones can we bend, I think, is what I want to discuss up next.
0: None of them.
1: What's going on here? Is your wife listening? I mean, is your de facto partner listening?
0: Will and Woody.
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0: Really? It's Will and Woody keeping you up.
1: Chemist Warehouse Dadventure is this weekend, Woods. You and I taking our little girls on a daddy-daughter trip. Last time it was camping. This time we're taking them to Warner Brothers Movie World. Going to be awesome. It really will be a lot.

0: 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Will and Woody keeping you up.
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1: Alrighty, guys, it's this weekend. So tomorrow morning, 9 a.m, we are getting on a flight with our little girls to the Gold Coast.
3: Mm-hmm.
1: Junior producer Annalise has been working overtime, put together a wonderful package.
3: Great itinerary, hot itinerary. But again, like, it's funny. It's funny. It's funny when people make itineraries that don't have kids.
1: Oh, God. Cause, farcical.
3: Because you think farcical. You've got like...
1: It was an hour. It was an hour by hour thing.
3: At 11:40, we're doing this.
1: No, sorry. There were 20-minute stints, actually.
3: I just... We've got to be honest here. That's going to be ripped up so quickly, but I love the work you've done.
4: Thanks. I'll be following the itinerary.
1: Yeah, we
4: whether
1: know.
4: You're there
1: no,
4: or
1: and
4: not.
1: It's important. It's important yeah, to try yeah, have yeah. the guidelines there. I think that's a great idea.
3: Yeah, shoot
1: for the moon if you miss you. Yeah. Land among the stars.
4: Exactly. Good. As long as I can make it to the PAV, that's all that matters.
3: Oh, look out! If you're going to be at the PAV this weekend, Annalise will also be there.
4: And producer Joe.
3: Whoa! All right.
1: Good for you guys.
3: And sexy D. I'm glad you guys are all partying.
1: Take the sex to the PAV. I love it. Look at him. I'm not sure it'll survive him.
5: A couple of Gold Coast baddies.
3: Here we go.
1: There's the sex.
3: There we go.
1: Wow, dials in. Look at him.
3: Everyone just turn it down. We're taking our children.
1: Yeah, so I was going to say.
3: Just ease up.
1: So look, we are very, very excited. This is a family-friendly bit. It's very worth just, exactly. I'm glad that I'm here to bring everyone into line. Now, as the responsible one in the team, Woods, I think it is important now to cast our eyes over the rules which your wife and my de facto partner have put forward for us that we will be abiding by to the best of our abilities over the weekend.
6: No screen time. The iPad is staying here.
7: And then bedtime does still exist, so make sure she's in bed.
6: No sugar, please. The veggie rule is also therefore still in place. So if she does not eat her veggies the night before, there is no sugar. I think it would be really nice for her if you guys make up like a chant or like a cheer for the weekend.
7: And just make sure she's on music control because you always say the radio is broken and it's not fair.
6: And if they want to change the song 30 seconds in, they can change the song. 30 seconds in.
7: You must go on one ride as well that you don't want to go on just to show your bravery because I feel like, you know, she needs to see that from you. You don't often do stuff like that. No saying when I was your age more than 3 times a day.
6: I would actually say when I was your age, no more than once.
3: Okay. That's a lot. For mine, I think the chant I'm very supportive of, and that was directly for you and your daughter, and I would agree that we can't go to Movie World, we can't enter the gates until you perform a chant for everyone.
1: Okay.
3: So you're okay with that?
1: Yeah, sure. Well, the one for you was the go on one ride you don't want to go on.
3: Yeah, see, this isn't about us, though. And I don't understand how that's a rule. Like, I'm not going to be selfish this weekend and go on rides. I'm going to be supporting my daughter going on.
1: We've got a whole production team there. No, we can look after Remy. That's fine.
3: No, I just
1: and you've got a bit of a fear with things with heights. I quite enjoy that.
3: Not a big roller coaster guy.
1: Not a big roller coaster guy. I think they've got, am I right in saying, Annalise, they've got the fastest roller coaster in the Southern Hemisphere?
4: Yes, and tallest longest.
3: Yeah, well, I don't want to be away from my daughter at any moment, so I'm going to stay on the ground. Another one I want to bring up.
1: That's a rule,
3: mate.
1: It's a rule.
3: Yeah, well, mate.
1: If I'm doing the chant,
3: stuff the rules.
1: Well, I didn't say that about the chant, did I?
3: Yeah, but
1: so I'll see you on the coaster, brother. I will see you on the coaster.
3: I'm a bit of a bad boy. And
1: if you're a bad boy, you're getting on the roller coaster.
3: Ah, damn you!
1: Yes.
3: Bugger.
1: Reversal.
3: Yeah, well done. Great reversal.
1: Thank you.
3: I tap. Next one for me. Bedtime.
1: Yeah.
3: Melbourne Football Club are in a final.
1: Yeah,
3: Saturday night.
1: Wild card round.
3: Wild card. It's huge.
1: Yep.
3: Melbourne v the Blues.
1: Yeah.
3: It starts at 7:35, which is 35 minutes after Remy's apparent bedtime.
1: What are you thinking?
3: Well, here's what I'm thinking. Like, what's worse? Me putting her to sleep and then sneaking out of the hotel room.
1: Won't be able to do that.
3: Exactly. So I think she needs to stay up late and watch the footy with me.
1: I don't think the other option is you stay in the hotel room.
3: No, not an option. I think that can be bent. I think that can be bent. The no sugar one. Can you make sure your daughter eats vegetables tonight?
1: The police are already watching you in Victoria, sorry, about taking your daughter to the pub too many times. You don't want the same in Queensland.
3: Police boy, we went to the pub last night.
1: I know, mate, and they were out the front.
3: We had grill. Beautiful. Yeah, we had grill. Yeah, I know. See, it's cute. It's cute.
1: You
3: You're going to need to watch the When I Was Your Age insert story. Geez, you love that. You do that to me, and I never care.
1: And you're older than me. All right, look, there's lots there. There's plenty that we need to abide by. I think just the rule with parenting is just lower your expectations and then lower them again. And just do your best, get through, have a great time. That's going to be the plan. I know the girls are going to have an amazing time. Remy and Max, Max thought she was going today. She was devastated.
3: Which is
1: two sleeps is two sleeps. It's not one sleep. Yeah.
3: Nice, man. That sort of stuff. I like it. A little bit of toughness.
1: A little bit of strict. Tough love.
3: Yeah, great.
1: Tomorrow morning, we're on a plane, 9 a.m. to Warner Brothers Movie World to take the girls on the Chemist Warehouse Dad Venture. It is so exciting. We are so excited. The girls are so excited. You can hear all of it on Monday. And the great news is for you guys listening in on Monday that you will get some Chemist Warehouse cash if you've been listening in to the Dad Venture as of Monday. Whoa. So tune in, 4 o'clock Monday. We will see you there.
3: Get a bit of Paco Rabanne, which is a beautiful fragrance at Chemist Warehouse. If you could smell me right now, Australia.
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0: Like those mates that just want to keep going. It's Will and Woody keeping you up.
1: Woods, a millennial icon is a household name. 25 years since their debut album, in particular Strawberry Kisses, came second on the Australian singles chart. 26 years since the Sydney Olympics, where they were not just Australian icon, global icon.
3: Oh, yeah.
1: And right now they're on the show. Nikki Webster joins us on Will and Woody.
17: Oh, hey, guys.
1: Hi, Nikki.
17: Hello. Woohoo.
3: You're bringing out merch for the 25-year anniversary of Strawberry Kisses, which is crazy, because we also have some merch currently on our radio show for Will. I'm just holding
17: DJ
3: up a T-shirt.
17: DJ Will. Yeah, DJ. Maybe DJ Will needs to spin Strawberry Kisses. well, at his next gig.
3: What are your thoughts, DJ Will?
17: Could and I could sing for you.
1: We could hook up an event. Yeah, we can make that happen.
17: Look at that shirt. Not as good as mine, I don't think. I'm wearing mine.
1: Are you rocking yours as well?
3: Yours is sick. Yours is cool.
17: And my hat.
3: You need to wear your T-shirt more. See what Nikki does? She wears her merch.
17: It's really comfy.
1: She's still selling it. Look, she hasn't stepped out of the sale mode. Look at her.
3: Wear the merch more. Wear the merch more. So 2032, the Olympics returns to Australia. In Brisbane, has there been any talk about returning to the Olympics 2032? Is that to be 32?
17: No one's rung me yet. No one has given me a DM, a message. I mean, I'm all for it, but I'll be really, what's that, 2032? I'm going to be quite old by then.
1: No, you won't.
3: No, exactly. For me, that is iconic. If you recreated that song.
17: Even if I'm just there in the audience to experience the energy, I'll be happy to be a spectator too. So I'm up for it. I mean, it was the best time of my life, you know. Olympics and then Strawberry Kisses. What better way to live your life as a 13-year-old? It was pretty cool.
3: As Will said before, you're a national icon at 13 after that performance. Mm. You then have this highly successful Strawberry Kisses album and you're 13 years old. You run a talent agency now, dance at Nikki Webster.
17: Mm-hmm. I run dance studios for the new talent of today, yeah.
3: What would you say your number one piece of advice is to like someone who is so young and dealing with all of that pressure and attention?
17: Mm. I always got told one piece of advice to like be kind to the people on your way up because on your way down they'll still be there. And that's something that I always kind of carried with me. So just to be really grateful and, you know, to take the opportunities but also stay grounded.
1: You also got two kids, Nikki. Your daughter performed with you last week on the Today Show, which is super cute. She's absolutely dead ringer, by the way.
17: The genes are strong.
1: That's crazy. Whenever my daughter sings or anything in front of other people, I'm always like mouthing the words along with her and I'm
17: That's
1: feeling
17: me.
1: That anxiety of being a stage dad. There's a healthy level of that, but then also there's like that, you know, there was that show, Stage Mums, wasn't there? There was like with
17: Dance Mums.
1: Honey
3: Boo Boo.
17: Honey Boo Boo as well.
1: Where you kind of like mollycoddle your kid into something that you don't want at all because you're so concerned about them.
17: You know, I think it's because we want them to be better than us. I think that's the thing. I think that's what I want for them is that I want them to be better and I want them to have better opportunities or to take the opportunities and run with them. So I think it's because you believe in them so much, probably more than anyone. That's why the energy is so strong.
1: Yeah.
17: And maybe because we understand it, you and I, about what this industry is about a little bit more, where they're cheering them on and being a great supporter, but also being really realistic about how hard it is sometimes in this industry. I mean, they're exposed to so many more things in their world today than I was, but it's also a lot harsher because of social media and you know, people commenting. And so we're also quite protective in that way.
3: Do you at all feel like if they're ever getting too big for their boots, Nikki, that like you feel the need to maybe like chuck on YouTube or even just bust into Strawberry Kisses and be like, Mama still got you covered?
17: Yeah, I break it down. I go, Mama got this.
3: How across is she of your crazy success as a performer?
17: Look, I'm kind of blessed in that both my kids are really across it. They like to be across it and know it, and they know that it shapes, you know, the reason that we have these opportunities. So they're really behind it, and, you know, I think I'm the top of her Spotify list, so that's pretty cool. And that's without me even paying her. I know, how cute's that?
1: So cute.
17: Isn't that cute? So at the moment I'm still, you know, in with a look in that she supports me and she thinks I'm cool, so that's okay.
3: Oh, nice.
17: Yeah.
1: Do you look back on that time as, like, you being completely innocent, Nikki? Like, Strawberry 100%. Kisses coming out, top of the world, you just performed in front of the world at the opening ceremony.
17: Yeah, I didn't know what I was doing. I was like, do you want to do an album? Sure. Do you want to sing a song? Yeah. You want to do this? Absolutely. I was like, I didn't know what I was doing, but it was just fun.
1: What's a moment from that time where you're like, oh, holy shit?
17: I think it was definitely when I kind of met like a big Aussie artist that I'd looked up to, Tina Arena, Kylie Minogue, John Farnham, Olivia Newton-John, and, you know, I'm sitting next to them and they're, you know, supporting me and cheering me on. I'm going, hang on, this is weird. Like, I love you. And you're cheering me on and singing Strawberry Kisses. So moments like that was like a real, and they were just including me as one of them and not like a kid. That was pretty cool.
3: Whoa.
1: So nice.
17: Yeah.
1: Wow.
17: Yeah.
1: And now you're in that Parthenon. You're in the, right up there as a talisman of that generation, which is crazy to think.
17: Crazy
1: to think. So you guys get your Strawberry Kisses 25-year anniversary merch available to pre-order now at officialnikkiwebster.com. Nikki, thank you so much for coming
17: on. Thank you, guys. Thanks for having
1: me. See you later.
17: Bye.
1: Bye, Nikki.
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3: Hey, Jax.
4: Hi, guys. How are you?
3: Good. Make us feel good.
4: I will. Mine's a bit of a warm and fuzzy one. So I was at a cafe not long ago, and I got up and paid the bill with my phone, and I left my wallet behind because I forgot that I had it.
2: No.
4: So the waiter ran down the street after me and gave me my wallet. So I had to return the gesture, and I gave him some money to buy lunch. So
2: Oh, that's lovely. And Jackie, you can have a $500 Chemist Warehouse voucher. Congratulations.
4: Yeah, woohoo! You guys are the best.
2: Did you? I don't know if this is just crazy, but did you think about kissing him in that moment? It just feels like a scene from a romance movie. Did you think about kissing him?
4: No, I'm happily married with three children.
2: Yeah. Well, there you go.
4: I didn't think about that.
2: Yeah, there you go.
5: That'll do it.
2: Good decision, Jackie. Great stuff. Enjoy your shopping at Chemist Warehouse. Have a great weekend, everyone.
3: Yeah.
2: So have a lovely weekend.
3: Have the best weekend.
2: And I'll see you on Monday. Yeah.
3: That's my final day. That's it for me.
2: Bloody hell.
3: Thank God. No, I'm joking.
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0: 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Like racing bathtub boats across Lake Illawarra.
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8: Good morning, Alana McIntyre here with the latest. Almost 2,000 people are unaccounted for after deadly flooding struck villages in the border region between Nepal and Tibet. Now authorities are issuing another flood alert. The Department of Foreign Affairs says at least 38 Australians are missing. Project Hope Vice President of Policy and Advocacy, Jed Melling, has told the BBC rescue efforts are difficult and many villages are only accessible via helicopter.
9: The closest villages are 13 kilometer walk from where the road was removed. So there are many thousands of people who haven't yet been reached.
8: Authorities in South Australia say the confirmation of bird flu in a dead dolphin that was found south of Adelaide is sad, but not unexpected. On Tasmania's King Island, about 100 deceased little penguins have been discovered. The cause of death is not yet known. Three young men have been charged over a firebombing at a gym in Melbourne's western suburbs. A prominent bodybuilder's gym in Cremorne was targeted last month. Overseas, police are searching for two men that are accused of stealing a necklace featuring more than 600 diamonds from a museum in Vienna in broad daylight. Dolly Parton's loved ones have been seen gathering at her Nashville burial site. A rep has previously told media that a small and private service would be held for immediate family. And a survey conducted by Monash University has found 78% of teachers have seen sexism or misogyny at our schools, with students, colleagues or parents.
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8: The Seagulls have soared to ninth place after defeating the Dragons 44-10. Kieran Foran's proud of his side, who still have a chance at the finals.
1: Boys played well. Thought they set the game up in the first 25. We spoke about being really physical.
8: While the Panthers defeated the Bulldogs 24-10 at Combank, and in the AFL wildcards, the Western Bulldogs had a 3-point win over Collingwood.
7: 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Weather.
10: Partly cloudy today with a top of 18 degrees, cooling down into the evening to around 11 degrees. Sunday's looking sunny with a top of 19. And in Fig Tree this morning, we're sitting at around 9 degrees.
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0: That was Baby Animals with One Word on Wave 96.5. Coming up in the next 20 minutes, we've got some Backstreet Boys, George Michael, and plenty more 90s to keep your Saturday morning going on Wave 96.5.
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0: 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If you're out and about today and you want to check out some market, the Wentworth Markets at Port Kembla are on today from 9.15 till 2. They've got some candles, some flowers, some gifts, a range of everything. They're pet friendly too. So head along to that from 9.15 today in Port Kembla. Coming up next, the latest in local news on Wave 96.5.
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10: No issues on the M1 southbound between Dapto and Albion Park. Ongoing roadworks, Mount Ousley Interchange, lane closures are in place and a good run on the M1 northbound between Wollongong and Engadine. Your travel time is 35 minutes. Census night was Tuesday the 11th of August. There's still time to complete. In the census, every answer matters, authorised by the Australian Bureau of Statistics, Canberra. 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
11: Good morning, Alana McIntyre here with the latest. Reports out of Nashville that Dolly Parton's loved ones have been seen gathering at her burial site. It's not yet clear if they are attending her private funeral, where the singer is set to be laid to rest beside her husband of 58 years. The governor of Tennessee has announced plans to name Nashville International Airport after the star. The number of people unaccounted for following the shocking flooding in Nepal has risen significantly. Almost 2,000 people are missing. Our Department of Foreign Affairs says at least 38 Australians are among them. One Australian hiker has made contact with her parents as she tries to reach Kathmandu by foot. CNN's Will Ripley is at a hospital in the capital of Nepal, where a mother is searching through lists of those being treated or deceased.
12: We don't know the specific details of what she saw, but on her face, just how anguished she is right now, and we've seen this type of scene just repeated over and over.
11: At least 570 people have been confirmed dead. A teenage boy has died after being hit by a car on a highway southwest of Brisbane. The 17-year-old was struck on the Cunningham Highway just after 6 p.m. Investigations are underway on Tasmania's King Island, where about 100 dead little penguins have been found. The confirmation of bird flu in a deceased dolphin that was discovered south of Adelaide is sad but not unexpected, according to authorities in South Australia. And thieves have stolen a diamond and platinum necklace that once belonged to Egyptian royalty from a museum in Vienna in broad daylight.
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11: The Panthers have kept their minor premiership hopes alive with a 24-10 win over the Bulldogs at Combank. Coach Ivan Cleary says they stayed patient.
13: Yeah, it was a really good game. Yeah, good hard games lately. But I felt like that was our best, like 80 minutes for some time.
11: And the Sea Eagles are ninth on the ladder after defeating the Dragons 44-10.
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0: Partly cloudy today with a top of 19 degrees, cooling right down to around 12 this evening. Sunday's looking mostly sunny with a top of 20, and right now we're sitting at about 9 degrees in Albion Park.
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0: Stop by ATB on Wave 96.5. We're playing nothing but 90s all weekend. Coming up in the next 15 minutes, we're going to be playing some Kylie for you with a song that was released back in 1990. Hard to believe that that was actually 36 years ago. 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
1: 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The Loophole King has certainly found a lot of them this week.
2: 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It will be here and arrive in time. 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It's what my Fitbit will be attached to, and I will complete a marathon. 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We're back live Monday morning from 5:30 here at Wave 96.5. 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

insane. Call me Mr. Bane, call me what you like, as long as you call me time and again. Feel the presence of the aura of the man, not to compare. 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
2: Wave 96.5, first with the Illawarra's traffic.
12: And one looking good northbound this morning. Your travel time between Wollongong and Ingerdeen is 35 minutes. East Currumbin Memorial Drive is waking up both ways between Railway and Rothbury Street. And all clear on the M1 both ways between Woolai and Thirroul. 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That's the latest traffic on Wave 96.5, the Illawarra's best music.
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13: Good morning, Alana McIntyre here with the latest. Almost 2,500 people are missing, including 41 Australians, as crews search through thick mud and debris following the flooding disaster in Nepal. One Australian woman has called her relieved parents, telling her family she's now on her way to Kathmandu by foot. Assistant Foreign Minister Matt Thistlethwaite has told Sunrise this morning consular staff are in the capital.
14: It's absolutely harrowing. That footage is completely terrifying. And our thoughts and our prayers are obviously with those that are missing and their families. We're still hopeful that we can relocate those missing Australians and indeed other foreign nationals.
13: At least 570 people have been confirmed dead and bodies have been washing up in India. Dolly Parton's loved ones have been seen at her gravesite in Nashville. It's not yet clear if they're attending the singer's private funeral. It comes as the Tennessee governor announces plans to name Nashville International Airport after the star. Detectives are appealing for help following the death of a man on Sydney's northern beaches earlier this year. Brett Whittaker was found dead in Manly in June, and at the time of his death, it was not being treated as suspicious. Now detectives are working to clarify the cause of his death. Major rail lines in Queensland will be shut over the school holidays. The Beenleigh and Gold Coast lines will be closed until October 11. And Sydneysiders could be in for the warmest start to spring in more than 50 years, as vets along the east coast warn they're seeing a sharp rise in ticks.
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13: The Panthers have kept their minor premiership hopes alive after a 24-10 victory over the Bulldogs. Canterbury coach Cam Ciraldo has called his side really brave.
15: Really happy with a lot of our defence early, you know, to withstand a lot of pressure and then fight back and sort of put some pressure on ourselves.
13: And the Seagulls will have to beat the Warriors next week, and they'll be waiting on the results of other games to see if they get into the finals after Manly defeated the Dragons.
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16: Good morning and happy Saturday to you. Crammy's Midlife Crisis Marathon is coming up on Friday morning along Windang Bridge. We would love to see you there joining us as he does laps up and down the bridge. 124 laps he needs to do. So but we've spent a good portion of the show talking about that this week and about chafing and what Cramie might have to deal with if chafage should come about on Friday. We'll play that back for you shortly. Next, though, it's been a huge part of our childhood memories. Happy Healthy Harold, or Healthy Harold as he's known these days. But were they good memories for you, or were they traumatic? We'll unpack that next on Wave 96.5. Everybody.

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1: Now, he is someone that is still, to this day, visiting a lot of our primary schools and teaching kids all about nutrition, how to be healthy, how to be happy, and how to be safe in the digital space as well, apparently.
4: Oh, is he?
1: Is a new little facet to the education that Happy or Healthy Harold is providing for Australian kids these days.
4: Yeah, like we said, we think he has dropped the Happy and now he is just known as Healthy Harold.
1: Yep.
4: I did see that he's even talking to kids about vaping and things like that as well. Yeah, imagine back in our day, this little puppet. Well, talking to us about vapes.
1: Well, there was no vapes back then. So
4: cigarettes we got spoken to, didn't we?
1: Happy Harold just be there with a durry, coughing.
4: I can't actually remember being spoken to about cigarettes. Anyway, look, there's always been this speculation that a lot of kids grew up with different versions of Happy, Healthy Harold, Healthy Harold, okay?
1: Yes. Yep.
4: And a lot of people only remember the puppet version of Harold.
1: Yep.
4: And some thought that he was robotic or there was some kind of animatronics involved.
1: Okay, well, because that's where my memory is.
4: Mm.
1: I vaguely remember a puppet, but way more ingrained in my memory is the terrifying robot Happy or Healthy Harold. Like, he was a lot to deal with, man.
4: I don't think I remember him.
1: Okay, well, it exists. It's a thing. And this they've finally come out and said, yes, there was a robot.
4: Yeah.
1: Because for so long, myself and others have wondered whether this is just a figment of our imagination. Was it really a robot or have we just created this in our mind? But no, they've confirmed it now.
4: No, one of the ladies who has worked with Life Education, who actually send Harold around the country, she's worked for like 30 years with them.
1: Mm.
4: She said, the rumours are true. He used to be a robot and then they transitioned.
1: Mm.
4: Maybe because kids were too scared to go into the dark van with the twinkly stars on the ceiling.
1: That's right, yeah.
4: Remember those?
1: I did, yeah, the little like little lights. Yes.
4: Yeah, and it looked awesome.
1: Mm.
4: But it's like you're going into a strange van and then I just remember puppet version of Harold.
1: Yeah, right.
4: What was the robot version of him like?
1: Terrifying, as I said. It was.
4: But like, did his mouth was moving, like he was talking to you?
1: Well, you got to remember
4: the backing tape.
1: This is the 80s, right?
4: Yeah.
1: So robotics and remote control things weren't as advanced as they are now. So it was quite scary. So like, you had the wall, you'd all sit there with your legs crossed, you know, waiting for Happy or Healthy Harold to appear. And then the robot, and this is my memory, and feel free to call and back me up or add to the story, or if I'm completely delusional, let me know, 4275-1965. But he would just like all of a sudden clunk out of the wall, like with like big loud noises too, like, he'd come out, and then his head would sort of, and like look around, and he had big eyelashes, right?
4: Did they like? I feel like you saying the clunking out of the wall is bringing something back for me.
1: Yeah, it's like just woof, come out on an angle. He just fly out of the wall and then like.
4: Was he over to the right or was he in the middle?
1: I don't remember where.
4: I feel like Puppet Harold was in the middle, but then I don't know. I feel like maybe I do remember.
1: And like they had some kind of backing tape, yes, but the noises of the mechanics that made up Happy or Healthy Harold, the robotic version, was so loud as well. Like he was like he's and his mouth and then his eyelashes like flapping around.
4: Maybe I'd blocked it out because it sounds so traumatic.
1: You've pushed it all the way down.
4: I think I have. 5-year-old Linda wouldn't have been able to cope with that.
1: Well, listen to me.
4: I think it's like a black hole in my mind. I've completely blanked out of my memory.
1: Lucky you.
4: But just when you said the...
1: Yes.
4: I feel like I remembered that part coming out of the wall and he like falls forward or something.
1: Yeah, I still to this day at the age of 44 wake up in cold sweat sometimes like seeing giraffes.
4: Do they still take them in a van? Because that was creepy in itself, wasn't it?
1: Well, that's where the nightmare starts. I mean, really. You know, like a horror movie, right? Like, it doesn't start out, like, with a jump scare. They sort of, like, slowly build you into it. And that's what's happened. Like, you're in the classroom. You're having a great time. Then your teacher, there's a stranger at the door. They say, oh, we've got to go with so-and-so.
4: Into a dark van.
1: And you're holding your hands with your little friends and you're walking up the road away from school. Like, all the safety nets you know back in the school. You're walking out the gate. Like, and you see this van. You're like, oh, okay, it looks nice on the outside. You walk inside. It's black. It's got these weird twinkly lights on the roof. You're like, oh, this is kind of cool, but when you think about it, a little bit creepy. And then old mate appears. What? Help me.
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2: Because I'm on a mission to complete a marathon.
3: Yesterday, we grabbed the trundle wheel from Windang Public School. Thanks again, guys, for letting us borrow it. And sorry that Crammy broke it.
2: Yeah, well, I didn't mean to. And look, let me just say, how much more fancier are modern-day trundle wheels compared to the old clickety-clack ones that we had back in the day?
3: Well, mate, the last time we used a trundle wheel was like 30-something years ago. You'd want to hope that they would advance in technology.
2: True. It's got like a little handbrake. It's got like a little button at the top you can just reset it with. It's fantastic. It's
3: you don't have to count in your head every time it clicks.
2: Yeah, there's like a little counter down the bottom. It's fantastic. And after doing a couple of laps to check and double check the distance of Windang Bridge, we know now the route next Friday will be 340 metres, which means it's going to take me 124 laps backwards and forwards across Windang Bridge to complete a marathon distance.
3: Yeah, and we're hoping that the weather holds out. Plastic ponchos may be needed, but we don't know yet.
2: Yes.
3: I'll sit in my car and watch you and wave from a distance and give you a little beep beep.
2: Thanks.
3: But we have asked this morning for any advice, any tips. Anyone who's done this before, 4275 1965 is the number here to the studio. And Macca has called. Macca from Fairy Meadow. You've actually got some advice for Crammy this morning.
4: In 2018, I rocked up at the Relay for Life. Mm. Never walked, never done anything before. I decided to walk 24 hours virtually non-stop. Mate, the thing you're going to have to watch out for, mate, is the chafing and the blisters, mate.
3: I hadn't even thought about the chafing.
2: Right.
3: I thought the blisters might be an issue.
2: Yeah.
4: Lyndall, I couldn't walk for 2 days after it.
2: Right.
3: So you went in, Macca, with no prep, though. Like, you hadn't planned and worn, like, extra padding.
4: I rocked up down there. Brand new pair of runners, and I thought, and they said, is there any 24-hour walkers? And me being dumb and stupid, said, yeah, I'll do it.
2: Yeah.
4: So I did in the blistering heat in the day and the freezing at night.
3: God. Uh-huh. And then new runners. Macca, that's insanity.
2: Macca, I want to get back to the chafing, mate. Because, again, not to reveal too much, but my thighs do touch. And touch a lot.
4: Oh, mate, it's gonna ring like a red hot fire, mate. I'm telling you.
3: Why don't you get those?
2: What are they using?
3: Only because I've seen a lot at the marathon runners at City Surf. They've all got like those. It's like Skims. They've got tights on underneath their shorts.
2: Oh, right.
3: So that they don't rub together.
2: Right.
3: Why don't you do something like that?
2: Yeah, I don't know. I'm not big on wearing tights, to be honest. But
3: you might have to. Would you rather that or have a chafed ball sack?
2: Well, what else is good for chafing? Does anyone know? Has anyone got another solution?
3: Pawpaw cream.
2: Maybe. Does that work?
3: I don't know.
2: 4275 1965. You can help out. Macca, what did you use? Anything? Nothing? You were red raw between the thighs?
4: Yeah, I was for a while, mate. Oh. I had to get my missus to help me inside and upstairs to have a bath, mate. I sat in the bath.
2: Well, that doesn't sound too bad afterwards. Anyway, okay, we'll see.
3: Mate, I don't think you'll be wanting to do anything. You'll be a little bit sore.
2: Yeah, okay. Well, if anyone has more advice, please, because I dare say there will be some blisters and 100% there'll be some chafing. I can predict that now. So if you can help us out with any ideas, 4275 1965.
3: Thanks, Macca.
4: Thanks, guys.
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3: Well, this weekend here at Wave 96.5, the 90s is back and back in a big way, music-wise at least, here at Wave 96.5. It is a nothing but 90s weekend, but we have seen the trends from the 90s re-emerge in the last year or two, and it's another haircut from the 90s that we are talking about this morning that it seems to be making a resurgence. Well, according to one barber anyway.
1: Yeah, well, look, you're rocking your buzz cut at the moment. You've shaved it all off completely. Why did you do that, by the way?
3: Oh, I just got
1: a reason behind it.
3: Sick of it. And, you know, the Midlife Crisis Marathon happening next week. And I thought, you know, less wind resistance. I'm built for speed
1: now.
3: Oh,
1: yeah. Make you faster. Yeah, got it right. Yes. Well, look, one thing you can't be doing with that lack of hair on your head at the moment is an undercut. And apparently that's one of the haircuts that is back in trend, which is appalling. But there's this barber in Brisbane. His name's Jay. And he is refusing, absolutely refusing, anyone who comes into his shop and says, can I please have an undercut or a mohawk and even a mullet?
3: Yep.
1: He refuses. He's like, I want to do classic cuts. I've always done certain styles and I believe that the styles that I do look good. I'm not doing this other stuff. He's so against it that he's even put a sign out the front of his shop saying, attention, over my 50 years of men's hairstyling, I have been trained and specialized in all types of men's classical cuts, and I do not do any form of mullet, mohawk, or undercut.
3: Yeah.
1: Okay, Jay, calm down.
3: Okay, well, at least he knows his lane. He wants to stick with it.
1: I guess so.
3: Yeah. I mean, the amazing thing to me is that the undercut must be making a comeback. People are asking for it. Otherwise, we wouldn't be including it and putting it up as part of the
1: sign.
3: Exactly. The mullets, I get. The mohawks, they've always kind of been thereabouts and around. Mm. Like the little ones, especially over in the UK, they love like that little sort of slight mohawk in the middle. But the undercut, was there a dirtier haircut from the 90s? I don't think. I mean, I can put my hand up and say I had a disgusting Dapto undercut. It was filthy.
1: Did you get an undercut for our flashback formula a few years ago? What'd you get?
3: I did not.
1: Oh, no, you got racing stripes, didn't you?
3: I didn't. Had like a flat top haircut, actually,
1: oh,
3: yes.
1: Oh, flat top. That's what you got. I knew it was another ugly one.
3: Yes, it was. Now, look, producer Sam, doing what our producer does, has got us a barber to speak to this morning, an official on the subject of haircuts. He's a friend of the show, Manny the Barber from there in Ferry Meadow. Uh-huh. Good morning, Manny.
4: Good morning, guys. How you going?
3: We're good, mate. Now tell us, from your experience, is the classic 90s haircut, the undercut, making a comeback in 2026?
4: I have actually seen a few, and I actually just did one the other day, actually.
3: Yes, yes. There is no filthier haircut from the 90s decade than the undercut, I believe. That is brilliant.
1: No,
3: that's so good.
1: See, that's, again, I disagree. The mullet is filthier than an undercut. I hate the mullet.
3: Hang on, so you would choose a guy with an undercut over a guy with a mullet?
4: I have to agree with that too. Undercut all the way. I want to see a comeback of that. A full comeback would be great. And the bleached tips with the undercut.
3: Yeah. So good.
4: That's the one. That's the one. Tommy, I think you've got to start it.
3: My hair's gone, mate. I've chopped it off now. But you've had a few people come in and ask for the undercuts. At what age demographic are these people asking for the undercuts? Is it the young ones?
4: Actually, a mixture. The one I did the other day was a young fella about mid-20s and he did it. He's like, it looks pretty good. He actually runs a wine bar somewhere up north, I think he was telling me.
3: Okay.
4: It actually looks pretty good. It actually looks really good on him, actually.
3: Okay. Could not imagine walking into a wine bar in 2026 and the guy working behind
1: the
3: counter having an undercut. But hey, here we are. We're in 2026, but it's really more like 1996, and I'm here for it.
1: Manny, do you think at any point the mullet will go back out of fashion? Please tell me it will.
4: I hope so.
3: Well, let's push people into the undercut. This could be the one that phases out the mullet for you, Lyndall.
1: I think I'd rather it.
3: Okay, good.
4: Actually, in saying that, the kid that did get the undercut, he had a mullet, and he goes to me, can we get rid of the back, and we're going to leave the undercut, but get rid of all the back.
3: Oh,
4: and
3: see.
4: I was like, yes, fantastic.
3: Okay. Brilliant. We're seeing it. The transition from the mullet to the undercut happens in 2026. It's official.
4: Yeah.
3: Thanks for your call and insight, Manny. We always appreciate it here at Wave 96.5. Thanks, buddy.
4: Thank you very much. Talk to you guys soon.
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5: It's looking quite busy on Memorial Drive both ways between East Corrimal and Ballambi this morning. A few traffic hotspots in the CBD, slow on Borelli, Corrimal and Kira Street. All clear on the M1 both ways between Borelli and The Rule. Census night was Tuesday, the 11th of August. There's still time to complete. In the census, every answer matters. 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That's the latest traffic on Wave 96.5, the Illawarra's best music.
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6: Good morning, Alana McIntyre here with the latest. At least 41 Australians are missing following the devastating flash flooding in Nepal. The total number of those unaccounted for has risen sharply to almost 2,000 and more than 550 people are now confirmed dead. Utsav Varial from the Nepalese Australian Welfare Society has told Seven there is some hope in the region.
7: Our mobile phone networks and internet lines have also been destroyed. However, there have been reports coming through where a lot of survivors have managed to climb to the higher places towards the hills, and they've been able to access some sort of information from them that they are, you know, a lot of them are stranded.
6: Back home, the death of a 54-year-old in Sydney is now being investigated by police after initially being considered non-suspicious. Brett Whittaker was found dead in Manly back in June. Three young men have been charged over a firebombing at a gym in Melbourne's western suburbs. A prominent bodybuilder's gym in Cremorne was targeted last month. Major rail lines in southeast Queensland are going to be shut over the school holidays. Beenleigh and Gold Coast lines will be affected. Overseas, police are searching for two men accused of stealing a necklace featuring more than 600 diamonds from a museum in Vienna, the theft happening in broad daylight. And Dolly Parton's loved ones have been seen gathering at her Nashville burial site. It's unclear yet if her funeral is taking place. A rep had previously told media that a small and private service would be held for immediate family. It comes as the governor of Tennessee announces plans to name Nashville International Airport after the star.
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6: In NRL, the Seagulls have soared to 9th place after defeating the Dragons 44-10. Kieran Foran's proud of his side, who still have a chance at the finals.
8: Boys played well. Thought they set the game up in the first 25.
6: While the Panthers defeated the Bulldogs 24-10 at Combank, in the AFL wildcards, the Western Bulldogs had a 3-point victory over Collingwood.
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11: Good morning. Hello. Hope you're enjoying your Saturday. You should be at least enjoying the music. Anyway, how good is the Nothing But 90s weekend happening here at Wave 96.5? We'll get back into the music real soon. But happening next Friday, this coming Friday, is Lindell and Crammy's Midlife Crisis Marathon. I am looking to complete 124 laps of the Windang Bridge. There's just one problem. Management is saying I must not complete a full marathon due to my health and fitness. So how do I complete a marathon without completing the marathon? Well, thankfully, you've had some great ideas. Those shortly. I've also been dreaming about Lindell this week. It's not what you think. Well, not entirely anyway. That's soon. But next, not only are you loving the 90s music at the moment, but you're also apparently all about some of the 90s haircuts that are making a comeback. Find out what people are asking for at some of our local barbershops next here at Wave 96.5. So now I'm

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2: It's fair to say, I fly off the handle a little bit. 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
3: Good morning.
4: Hi.
2: Good morning, Mick, our station son. Young, sprightly, half my age, midlife crisis marathon next Friday.
4: You're not going to ask him. You know what his knees are like.
2: Well, yeah, that's true. He has got the knees of a 44-year-old.
4: Look, basically, today is a recruitment day of trying to get people to do some laps for him in the marathon next week.
2: Can I put you down for a couple?
3: Hold on.
2: Just a couple.
3: Hold on. Aren't you supposed to be doing it?
4: Yeah, he was.
2: I've been medically ruled out by the legal department.
3: Oh, my jeez.
4: He's not allowed to do all of it. Then he asked me to do some of it, and now everyone's saying they're going to help. Yeah. So
2: I'm not allowed to do a complete marathon, but we're working on something that represents me, Crammy, a doll, a figurine or something, and that's going to be used like a baton, like a relay now.
3: Okay.
4: Would you like to walk Crammy across Windang Bridge for him? A couple of laps.
2: Just one. Just give me one.
4: Come on. He has to come back again, so essentially it's two. There and back.
2: We'll put you in a boat or a car, get you back across.
3: I'll do it.
4: Okay.
3: Because one team, one dream.
4: Mm-hmm.
2: Okay. All right. Thank you. Thank you. I appreciate you.
3: Yeah.
2: All right. Live radio, mate. You're on the spot. Sorry.
4: All right. Let's do this, hey?
3: Music challenge. It is themed for the iHeartRadio Music Festival on in Las Vegas because this is the last week.
2: Yep.
3: Last couple of days, actually, that you can get on the standby list to go over there.
4: Yeah.
3: So these are all artists performing there.
2: Okay.
3: You could be seeing live. Okay.
2: Okay.
3: Are you surely, Lindell? Come on.
4: No, you've been saying it for the past four weeks.
2: Yep.
3: Best of five, first of three. Your names are your buzzers. Crammy, test yours.
2: Crammy.
3: Lindell, test yours.
4: Lindell.
3: Once you buzz, of course, you've only got 3 seconds to get your answer in. Song number one.
2: Crammy.
4: Lindell.
3: Crammy.
2: Snoop Dogg, Drop It Like It's Hot.
5: When the pimp's in the crib, ma.
6: Drop it like it's hot.
4: Okay.
3: Okay, 1-0 to Crammy. Well done.
2: That's possibly the only point I will get.
3: That's it. It's going to be a 1-0 win to Crammy. You're not going to get anything else. Song number two.
2: Yep.
4: Lindell.
2: Oh, Lindell. Damn it, that was the other one.
4: Zara Larsson, Lush Life. We have to do the dance moves all the time at home.
2: Yeah.
4: Oh, you actually know them?
3: Yeah.
4: Of course you do, because you're young.
3: I am a child.
4: Mm-hmm. Yeah.
3: I'm on TikTok. One apiece.
2: Yep.
3: Next song.
4: Lindell. Goo Goo Dolls, Iris.
2: The blocks, just that.
3: Yeah.
4: I was waiting for the Goo Goo Dolls song.
2: What do you call it? The little thing that play guitar. What do you call that little thing?
4: The pick
2: literally hit one string on that guitar, and Lindell was in with Iris.
3: If you went any earlier, it could have been like we're at the Olympics and you false started.
2: Yeah,
3: but you've timed it perfection.
2: The lead singer's pick literally touched the string. Like that was it.
4: Oh, I'm just good at this game.
2: Oh, right.
4: What can I say?
3: 2-1.
2: Yep.
3: Match point.
2: Yep.
3: Here we go.
4: Lindell.
3: Oh, sugar. I think it was Lindell.
4: Was it?
2: Oh, well, whatever.
3: Well, do you want to give it to her?
4: Cardi B, WAP.
3: Are you sure it was you?
2: Well, she's taking it. Give her the...
4: You said me.
3: Well, you weren't confident enough.
4: No, I wasn't paying attention enough.
2: Shh, you're ruining the song. I want to hear this. It's my jam. Yeah.
3: Clean version too.
2: Yeah, good man.
4: We've never been allowed to play that on air, have we?
3: I almost got...

0: it over the line a couple of weeks ago. On a Friday, I do this thing called Clock Off Karaoke,
1: yeah,
0: where I put two songs up,
2: right,
0: and I did a Cardi B edition,
1: right,
0: and I originally had that song in the mix, and then Big Boss Amy...
2: I was going to say, did she storm in here?
0: Slapped me on the hand. I said, it's the clean version.
1: She did. She stormed in and was dropping and popping at me.
2: Oh, God.
1: Oh, there's the mental image we need for a Tuesday.
0: I need a bucket and my mop to clean my eyes out now.
2: It's like they're going to be a mum dropping it like
1: this,
2: isn't it?
1: Oh, wow.
2: Jeepers.
1: Anyway, good win, Linda.
2: Well, congratulations, mate.
1: Yeah.
2: No one else is going to say it.
0: Quick one.
3: Big ideas, crazy stunts. They've raced bathtub boats across Lake Illawarra.
4: A boat or a jet ski would just be boring.
3: Boring. They've ridden the most ridiculous bike to work.
4: A tuk-tuk.
3: They've somehow survived a work trip to Las Vegas.
1: I'm a company man, Linda. I will do a trip to Vegas.
3: But nothing has prepared them for this.
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2: Talking about dreams is not something I generally enjoy doing.
4: Well, no. Not even so much as you don't enjoy talking about them. If I ever come to work and I'm like, oh my God, I had the weirdest dream last night. The look on your face of like, if you start talking and telling me this right now, like it's like you've already tuned out. The minute I say dream, you're like, I'm gone.
2: Yeah.
4: I'm not listening.
2: Well, I'll be honest. The only time I'm slightly interested to hear about it is if I'm involved in the dream in some way, shape or form. And that's the only reason I want to share with you this morning. The dream, I'm literally, I don't know how, why does it happen like this? Like you don't remember it when you wake up, but then something will happen just so trivial that maybe doesn't even relate to the dream, but then it just comes flooding back. And it did that for me about 20 minutes ago. My dream last night.
4: It's called a trigger, mate. A trigger.
2: Well,
4: okay.
2: I don't know what triggered this because I'm remembering the dream and there's nothing related to what we were talking about. So you were in my dream, okay? And look, I think it's to do with some events that are taking place over the next few days. You are coming to my house this weekend for a bit of a party for my wife. It's my wife's 40th. She turned 40 yesterday. So we're having a bit of a party for that. Yeah, you're coming along. So I don't know whether that's part of the reason why, because that was kind of what was going on in the dream. There was like a house party situation going on. And
4: I actually turned up to it.
2: Which I know. Let's see if my dream does become a reality this weekend. I don't know. We'll see what happens. But
4: TBC.
2: I'm just going to say this. You hooked up with a politician at the house party.
4: Was it like the politician that I've talked about in the past?
2: I'll tell you in a sec. So the house party's going on and this politician is like DJing at the house party, okay? And then for whatever reason, we kind of leave the house party, but you want to go back. You have to go back. You're on a mission to go back and hook up with this politician. And so we all decided to sort of go out to a nightclub or something. And you're like, no, guys, I can't get enough of old mate back there. I have to go back. And I even gave you the okay to use our spare bedroom too. Just know that.
4: Oh, my God.
2: And so I just want to reveal who the DJ was and who the politician was in my dream last night that Lyndall hooked up with. And I'll take a drum roll for it too, please. Was Barnaby Joyce.
4: Mate. I was just, as you were talking about that, I'm like, he's invited some kind of politician. Maybe this is like something that I need to rethink my costume about because my costume that I plan on wearing is not going to get me any kind of action at the party on the weekend.
2: Right, okay.
4: So, no, thank you. I'm a hard pass to that. Keep your dreams to yourself from here on in.
2: Oh, okay. Really? I just thought it was hilarious. That's funny. You and Barnaby.
4: Barnaby.
2: Joyce.
4: Really?
2: Yeah. I can't imagine him DJing, though. He wouldn't be really happy with, like, everyone standing up and dancing. He'd be like, sit down!
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3: Next Friday, the 4th of September, was the date that my midlife crisis marathon was meant to happen. What's a midlife crisis marathon? Well, me forcing my hand and forcing my midlife crisis to happen, not waiting to see how it presents itself, but instead getting on the front foot and taking more of a role in deciding what it looks like. Well, I had to spin up a marathon on the Wave 96.5 spinny wheel. I'm still devastated. I missed out on a few of the other things that were on there, like hiring a sports car, becoming a jet ski guy, a wellness trip over in Bali. But marathon it is. And look, it's more about posting about the marathon after actually doing it rather than just doing it itself, right? That's what it's all about, bragging about social media. But look, next Friday was when it was meant to happen. Windang Bridge is the location. We know it's 124 laps backwards and forwards across Windang Bridge to complete 42.2 kilometres, the marathon distance. But after management forced me to go off for some fitness tests and stuff the other day, we are looking to kind of change, swerve how we go about things, because they've now come back to us with this legal wording in regards to Lyndall and I trying to attempt this marathon, or me, myself, trying to attempt this marathon anyway.
4: The company's legal position that you do not complete a full marathon.
3: We're looking to pivot. We're looking to change. The legal wording is, you know,
1: pivot.
3: Yeah, you know, don't complete a full marathon. So Charisse has called through with an idea. What do you got for us, Charisse?
5: I have a brilliant idea.
3: Yes.
5: We get your crammy doll. You get the listeners to do laps with your crammy doll and your fit watch on your crammy doll. So you've completed the marathon in the end.
1: Yeah, a crammy doll. So what, we have to get a crammy doll made?
3: Like a little figurine of like
1: a little bobblehead.
3: Yeah, maybe, whatever. I get it. See, Charisse is picking up what everyone's putting down, mate. Because she's right. Like, we've mentioned it along the way, right? It's not about completing the marathon. It's about being able to post about completing a marathon afterwards. So I just need the watch to complete the marathon. And crammy, the doll, crammy doll, still crammy does the marathon.
1: Charisse, here's the thing.
5: That's correct.
1: He's been trying to find loopholes since the day he spun up a marathon on the wheel.
3: Yeah, yeah.
5: You knew he was never going to complete it.
1: Yeah, well, I was hoping he would. But here's the thing.
3: Yeah.
1: If it gets me out of doing half of it, or however much you thought I was going to do.
3: You just have to do one lap holding the figurine or doll.
1: Is that all I have to do?
3: Whatever you're willing to contribute on the day.
1: Charisse, do you want to do a lap if we get some kind of representation of Premier?
3: Yeah, okay. See?
5: I can walk a lap for you.
3: Okay.
1: Charisse, I would only be walking it as well. There's no way I'm going to be jogging it. Okay, well, I'm a little bit more open to it if we get others to help.
3: Yeah, this is great. This is brilliant. Again, just know that Charisse, Lyndall, whoever does contribute to the overall distance while carrying whatever represents me and Crammy completing the marathon, Crammy still gets all the credit for completing the marathon at the end.
1: You lazy little turd. You're probably going to do one lap, aren't you? You're going to jog up and back and you're like, I'm done. Thanks very much.
3: I will commit to it.
5: That's okay.
3: Half, at least.
5: Linda, we just do it slowly. So when he goes, oh, I completed it. Yeah, but it took you forever.
1: Yeah, but it's just, I'm annoyed because he's supposed to be doing a midlife crisis marathon and now we all have to do it for you.
3: Crammy will be completing a marathon backwards and forwards across Windang Bridge. Charisse, you're a genius. I love it. Where do we get a crammy figurine made or a doll now?
1: Demu, I don't know.
3: Who can crochet or stitch? What's going on? Some will say that I deliberately failed the fitness test.
1: Did you?
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